0: the details.
1: On Friday, President Trump said he'd be banning journalists from CNN, Politico and MS Now from entering the White House because they were consistently negative about him. Staff from those outlets turned up for work Saturday morning, and when they swiped their passes at the front gate, they were declined. In the past, President Trump has tried to ban journalists, but these have been successfully challenged in the courts. The three outlets are arguing the ban is in breach of the First Amendment of the US Constitution, which protects freedom of the press.
0: British singer Ed Sheeran is expected to shortly begin his first show since facing backlash over a decision to drop rapper Macklemore from his US tour. The decision, which Sheeran says was made by his promoter, stemmed from pro-Palestinian comments Macklemore made on stage earlier this month. The BBC's Carl Nassman was outside the venue earlier.
2: We are expecting a coalition of pro-Palestine groups here in Philadelphia to be gathering to basically show solidarity for Macklemore and his comments. And, you know, we're also going to be taking the temperature of what Ed Sheeran fans think. If you want a quick barometer, potentially, of the support right now, we've been tracking the price of a ticket inside this massive stadium just over the last 3 days. The entry-level ticket, the price has dropped by 50%.
0: In sport, the Black Ferns are leading the WXV Global Series standings after defeating Scotland 66-14 this morning. Despite the loss, Evie Gallagher's two tries were the first her side had scored against the Black Ferns in four previous meetings. New Zealand made eight changes to the starting lineup in Edinburgh, and coach Whitney Hansen says that was intentional.
3: We did that because we needed the rest of our group to feel pressure. And Scotland certainly brought that for us in that first half, and you know that's a real success to now have that. There's times probably it was a little bit clunky because of that, but again, we wanted them to feel those moments. We wanted everyone to be ready for what's to come.
0: Meanwhile, England drew 26-all with Canada, ending one of the longest winning streaks in international sport. England had won 39 games in a row, stretching back to the World Cup final nearly 4 years ago, before today's stalemate. And in Premier League football, Brighton upset Arsenal 3-0, and Nottingham Forest lost 1-0 to Coventry. The short forecast from Met Service to midnight tonight. Northland to Waitomo, scattered showers, clearing to fine early afternoon. Coromandel Peninsula, Bay of Plenty. Taupo, also Gisborne and Hawke's Bay. Isolated showers, clearing to fine this morning. Taranaki to Horu Whenua, Kapiti closed, including Taumarunui and Taihape. Increasing fine spells, but isolated showers until late afternoon. Wellington and Wairarapa, also Marlborough and Nelson. Scattered showers, some heavy, with thunderstorms possible about the Wairarapa coast, clearing to fine this morning. Buller to Westland, mainly fine. Isolated showers north of Greymouth, clearing by evening. Canterbury, fine apart from early rain north of Cheviot. Otago, Southland and Fiordland, scattered showers with snow to 500 metres, spreading to Southland, Clutha and Fiordland. Then clearing Clutha and Southland this afternoon. Gale westerlies in Southland, Clutha and Fiordland easing. And for the Chatham Islands, occasional rain, possibly heavy, clearing in the afternoon.
4: Yes, thank you, Sarah, for that one there. 7 after midday. Good afternoon, everyone out there in country music. Now, just take a look at Christchurch and see at the moment, 8 degrees there. 11 the high with a low of 5, a 30k westerly gusting 44. Whoop-de-doo, what was that? Fell on the floor. Something crashed out. Anyway, tomorrow looks to be some strong winds and some rain in the afternoon. Anyway, 18 degrees tomorrow for you guys. And to Dunedin, today's high 13, a low of 6, 10.8 currently, a 19k southwest gusting 46. Occasional showers clearing this afternoon, fine spells increasing. Nice fine day tomorrow, but expecting rain tomorrow night. And sunset tonight at 6.33. So that's Dunedin. Through to, we'll go to Gore and see that 11 the high with a low of 5.8 at the moment, a 30k westerly gusting 44. Partly cloudy with the odd shower this afternoon. Some strong winds to come in again tomorrow and some scattered rain. 18 degrees tomorrow in Invercargill. Us at the moment 9.6, 11 high with a low of 5, a 50k westerly gusting 65. Whoop-de-doo for that one. Sun is shining here at the moment, and temperature outside the studio is 9.9. So we've got a partly cloudy afternoon now, and looks like occasional showers clearing as fine spells increase. Strong southwesters up to 80 k's. turning lighter northwesterlies this evening. Tomorrow, though, we get back to the old strong winds again and some rain in the afternoon, 19 degrees tomorrow. Sunset is at 6:41. And the hottest place at the moment is in Kerikeri at 17.6. Leith Saddle at 5.5 is the coldest. Nugget Point, 65 K, is the windiest. And Wellington Central at 6 millimetres, 0.6 millimetres, is the wettest. 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It's now 9 after midday. And, of course, coming up throughout the day today, we've got gospel starting just after we finish here doing the few notices.
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Ladies and gentlemen, what do you think about Mr. Jesse Stockman on the fiddle from Deming, New Mexico? How about the young man playing the guitar all the way from Tampa, Florida, via Nashville, Mr. Kevin Haney? Young man playing the bluegrass drums with the Isaacs and all the percussion. He's from Hawkinsville, Georgia, United States of America. His name is Nathan Fawcett.

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Shack, back me, shack a bit. Took a little trip into the land of Babylon. Shack, back me, shack a bit. Well, Nebuchadnezzar was the king of Babylon. Shack, back me, shack a bit. Well, he took a lot of gold and he made him an idol.

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But the children of Israel would not bow down. Shadrach, Meshach, Abednego. You couldn't fool them with a golden idol. Shadrach, Meshach, Abednego. I said you couldn't fool them with a golden idol. Shadrach, Meshach, Abednego. So the king put the children in a fiery furnace. Great God, he heaped on coal a red hot brimstone. But it's seven times hotter, hotter than it ought to be. The good book says, even burnt the soldiers the king had put there. Shadrach, Meshach, Abednego. Shadrach, Meshach, Abednego. Wow. Then the Lord God sent him an angel, and he gave him a couple of wings. Well, the city mounted down to the middle of the furnace and began to cool the flames. Then children got so happy, they would strut right through the fire, just laughing and talking about the fire of the gospel. Shadrach, Meshach, Abednego, oh, Shadrach, Meshach, Abednego, wow. Then old Nebuchadnezzar said, hey there, when he saw the power of the Lord. And

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There's a beautiful old song made popular in the late 1930s by the first superstar of the Grand Ole Opry. His name was Uncle Dave Macon. He's traveled the hills and hollers across Appalachia. It's called Over the Mountain.

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1: And welcome, everybody, to the beautiful, historic Scottish Rite Concert Hall here in our hometown of Lexington, Kentucky. We're broadcasting all over the world, from Australia to Ireland, New Zealand to New York, Yuma, Arizona, and across the Yukon and even Canada. We are celebrating this beautiful world of front porch music. It's folk and blues and bluegrass, country, Celtic, so many things. And we say it every week. You don't have to be famous to be on Wood Songs. You just have to be very, very good. That is the case of both of the artists and an amazing Wood Songs kid. But on this particular show, we're doing something really important. We are celebrating the spirit and the texture and the canvas of the music and art that comes out of Appalachia. It is a wonderful, very misunderstood, mysterious, romantic part of America. There's a lot of cliches about it that are very untrue, and we're here to celebrate the beautiful part of these great mountains, the hills and the hollers and all the music that comes out of it. First up is an artist that comes from the Appalachian Mountains. He's toured all over that region. He's a subject of a beautiful new documentary that's award-winning, and we're going to talk to him about that in a minute. He's got an album called Blue Nashville Guitar, and this is a tune called That Old Guitar. Please welcome our friend Rob McNerlin to the Wood Songs, Old Time Radio.

0: Soldier from his album Blue Nashville Guitar. That old guitar, the song. Rob McNerl, it's nice to see you again.
1: Good to see you again.
0: You've been sort of slugging it out for a long time.
1: Yes.
0: And I think it's a fair way to describe yourself. So many artists that are doing well but under the radar.
1: Yeah, I'm definitely under the radar. Yeah.
0: Right. So you've been at it. You've never quit. We'll get to that in a minute.
1: Okay. Yeah, it was a split second, but no, I'm not good to give up. Yeah.
0: And you started when? What was inspiring you? I read once where it was you were a little kid and you saw the Johnny Cash show.
1: Yeah, that was the main thing. Mom had a great record collection, and her and Dad, you know. But when Johnny Cash, I love the old Sun records they had in their collection, but when his TV show came on, that was it. It came on in the summer, and that Christmas I asked for a guitar.
0: Yes, for the guy, and you got one, and
1: yes, I did.
0: You're playing it quite well right now, so as a matter of fact. You are in the Asheville area, Ashland
1: yeah.
0: area of Kentucky.
1: Yeah.
0: And Appalachia is an interesting region. It's from North Mississippi all the way to Southern New York, but the real focus of Appalachia is East Kentucky, West Virginia, North Carolina, right? And you're sort of home-based in that whole, the heartbeat of Appalachia.
1: Yeah, yeah.
0: And did the music of the region affect you a lot as you were?
1: Well, the main thing that I noticed from there, different than a lot of places, everybody plays music. They might not be trying to make a living at it or even playing out, but almost everybody has a guitar or a banjo or a fiddle or something stuck behind the couch or under the bed. You know, there's just so many musicians, and most of them are really, really good.
0: You're right. And it's that front porch spirit that we talk about a lot because there's not a lot of stages.
1: Yeah.
0: Most of the counties are dry, so there's not a lot of clubs, right?
1: Yeah.
0: And you grow up in that atmosphere. And I want to brag a little bit about the region because Ashland is right in that, what they call the Highway 23 corridor.
1: Yeah, Country Music Highway. Yeah,
0: Country Music Highway. And so let me just give a little, the audience to understand what came out of that Country Music Highway that you're a part of. Artists like Dwight Yoakam, Tom T. Hall, Billy Ray Cyrus, Ricky Skaggs, Keith Whitley, Dave Evans, who's a wonderful banjo player. Recently, Tyler Childers is from that area. And, of course, the most famous is Loretta Lynn, and we're going to get to her in a minute. Like so many artists that are under the radar slugging it out, you did have a moment where you felt like, or it was interpreted that you were thinking of quitting. You weren't trying to quit, but it kind of sounded that way.
1: No, circumstances just made it so that I couldn't be out on the road. And if you're not out on the road, you're not making any money. So it's kind of hard to, you know, say, oh, I'm a musician, but you're not out playing anywhere. Mm-hmm. And the circumstances at the time, I was just going to have to pull back. And that was interpreted as I was giving up the ghost and all that. But
0: kind of looking at those boxes of CDs on your shelf, not moving, right?
1: Yeah, well, yeah. Yeah, and, you know.
0: So you posted, what was it, Facebook?
1: Yeah,
0: Facebook.
1: Late one night, I put a post on Facebook.
0: And you got like a gazillion responses.
1: Oh, people, even phone calls, people. One ex-girlfriend called thinking it was a suicide note. And other people begging me not to quit, you know, that I was their inspiration, which all of that makes you feel good. But, you know, at least you know people care.
0: I was one of the ones that called you.
1: You probably were.
0: And so you get all these calls and everything, and obviously they misunderstood what you were saying.
1: It may have been my writing skills, but we'll take it however, yeah.
0: So not too far from Ashland is a wonderful university in Moorhead.
1: Yes.
0: Right? And there was a teacher there, a professor,
1: yes.
0: who made a lot of documentaries, and what did he want to do? The university in Moorhead.
1: Yes.
0: Right? And there was a teacher there, a professor,
1: yes.
0: who made a lot of documentaries. And what did he want to do?
1: He contacted and said, I want to do a documentary about you. And I said, okay, but let me work some things out first. Because, I mean, if you watch the movie, you'll understand the things I was working out. But and so he called, I don't know, a few months later, and we started making... He started making the movie. All I did was dig through stuff and find old newspapers and videos and films and stuff.
0: And I think I'm right. Folks go to Amazon Prime. They can
1: Amazon Prime. It's on Folsom. It's making the rounds on PBS all over the place.
0: And one of the first things that happened after the documentary came out is it won these awards.
1: Yes. Now, Steve would have to tell you all the awards because I can't remember them all.
0: But, oh, well, that gee whiz.
1: You know.
0: Yeah. what a burden to.
1: Well, if you go to my Facebook page, there's a movie poster with all,
0: with
1: the,
0: all
1: awards
0: the awards
1: around it,
0: right,
1: so
0: right.
1: You can look for yourself, you know.
0: It must have felt really, and obviously good, but it must have been strange where all of a sudden everybody thought you were quitting and now all of a sudden you're like famous.
1: Yeah, it's surreal. The whole thing's surreal. It makes you feel good, but in the movie it was so amazing because all of these people that I look up to, and I mean, I consider them people that influenced me and all that.
0: Marty Stewart.
1: Marty Stewart's one. Yeah, Jorma Kaukonen. People that I look up to are saying things about me, and I'm thinking, well, I don't remember doing that, you know. but I appreciate it. I mean, it's real humbling, too.
0: Well, the name of the documentary is the name of an album, which is the name of a song that you wrote.
1: Yeah, close. Yeah. The movie is called From the Cowboy's Boot Heel.
0: Well. We'll forgive the wrong word.
1: Okay.
0: But you're going to play the song, which is technically the title.
1: Yes.
0: Right?
1: Of the
0: movie. Kind of explains your reason for playing, in a way.
1: You know, that maybe, yeah.
0: let me ask you this. If the movie didn't happen, if the documentary didn't happen, you're settled there in the hills of Appalachia, what do you think you'd be doing now if that didn't happen?
1: Well, because of circumstance changing, I would probably be back playing music, but this, you know, took it up the rung, you know, the ladder a few more rungs.
0: Yeah, I bet.
1: You know.
0: It must feel good, though.
1: Oh, it feels great.
0: You get the power of all that publicity.
1: I'm so thankful. Yeah.
0: Well, let's listen to the song that technically started it all for you. It's called Cowboy Boot Heel. It is Rob McNerlin on the Wood Songs, Old Time Radio.

0: Music of Rob McNerlin. If you want to know more about the music of Rob McNerlin, his tour schedule, make some of his music part of your home music collection, all you got to do is go to the Wood Songs website, click on the archive page. This is show number 1175. You can find out more about Rob McNerlin as well as our next artist, who's doing something that I think is very, very special. Like we mentioned, the Highway 23 corridor and the Appalachian Mountains, the beauty, the elegance, the romanticism of it, and especially the music. One of the most famous musicians that came out of the Appalachian Mountains was a young girl from Butcher Holler in eastern Kentucky. She got married when she was like 15 years old. By the time she was 19, she had four kids. She was married to a guy that really, really thought that she could make it. And there is a wonderful project going on that Kentucky Humanities is underwriting. And this artist is here representing Loretta Lynn all over the place, and she's doing these vignettes, and that's what you're about to hear. They're not necessarily songs. They're vignettes from this wonderful presentation about Loretta Lynn called Memories of a Coal Miner's Daughter. Please welcome Lisa Woods to the Wood Songs Old Time Radio Hour.
1: Well, hey, you all. I reckon we've surprised each other. I guess I should have known, what with the movie about me being so popular right now, that folks might find their way up here to Butcher Holler, where I was raised. You all are probably wondering what I'm doing back here, when I ain't lived in this cabin since I was a girl of 16. I tell you, I don't rightly know myself. I just had a hankering to come home, like something I'm missing is here, waiting for me to find it. I always did think better out in these hills.

You know, it's an odd thing having the whole world think they know your story. But you know there ain't no way for anybody to ever really know more than parts of it. That sure can be a lonely feeling. And I've been traveling so much, well, sometimes it's hard to know where home is anymore. So it sure is good to be back here. This place, it's just like how I tell it in my song. Well, I was born a coal miner's daughter in a cabin on a hill in Butcher Holler. How many of you all know what a holler is? You know what one? You know what? I'm going to tell you what a holler is. A holler is a little canyon that comes down between two hills. And now between these two hills, there's a little spring of water. On the sides of the hills is where we build our cabins. And, well, if there's any level ground, that's where we put our gardens. Kentucky has some of the prettiest hollers ever was. And how Butcher Holler got its name is like this. My grandmother was a butcher. My grandfather was a Webb. Friends, there just so happened to be a lot more butchers than there were Webbs, and the butchers won out. That's how it got its name, Butcher Holler.

0: I reckon you folks know, my name's Loretta. But growing up around here, folks always called me Loretty. We got our own ways of saying things in hollers, and that's one. Everybody's name ends in E, even when it don't. How I got my name is like this. When I was born, my mommy, Clara Webb, plastered the ceiling over my crib with pictures cut out of magazines of old Hollywood stars. And Loretta Young was her favorite. So I was Loretta Webb, after the starlet. And now my married name's Loretta Lynn. I reckon there's a lot of people who think they know a lot of things about Loretta Lynn. Some of those things are probably true. Some of them probably ain't. So I guess it wouldn't hurt nothing for me to tell you all my story myself. Some parts of it are tough. Some parts are just plain lucky. And, well, some will make folks shake their heads. But I always aim to tell the truth, even when it ain't pretty. I always tell the truth in my music, too. And I think that's why I have so many women fans. I may be Loretta Lynn, the country singer, but I'm still just a woman. And writing songs is how I make sense out of my life. And life in Butcher Holler was like this. In the summertime, we didn't have shoes to wear. But in the wintertime, we'd all get a brand new pair. Even if he had to sell a hog, we'd get those shoes. Daddy always managed to get the money somewhere.
1: Beautifully done. She's portraying the actual Loretta Lynn, but she is a wonderful actress, Lisa Woods. It's nice to have you here. Thank you. How did you come upon the, I'm going to call it a privilege, to be able to portray the life and the story of someone as iconic as Loretta Lynn?
0: It's absolutely a privilege. I had some local friends here in the Central Kentucky area who are also part of a wonderful program that Kentucky Humanities does called the Chautauqua Living History Program. And all different historic figures are portrayed by local actors. A friend of mine a few years back said, you know, somebody needs to do Loretta Lynn. And then I got really brave one night at like 2 o'clock in the morning and was like, why not me? And so I submitted an audition application and ended up going through a whole process that Kentucky Humanities have just a wonderful review board. They were so supportive. They greenlit the project and we developed it. It took about a year and a half. Start to finish to put the whole thing together.
1: Well, it sounds like you really worked hard at it because you're very, very good at portraying her story. I mean, obviously.
0: Thank you.
1: And Loretta Lynn, of course, iconic as she is, a lot of folks don't realize she was the first female artist to win Country Music Association Entertainer of the Year. She was the very first country music artist to cover Newsweek magazine, the front cover of Newsweek, and she received the Presidential Medal of Freedom honor, by President Obama presented that. So you are really portraying the story of someone very, very important, not just to music, but the legacy of the Appalachian Mountains, because that's where she comes from.
0: Yeah.
1: Did you travel into Appalachia as part of your research? Did you?
0: I've been lucky enough to get to go out to Butcher Holler and take a tour of Loretta's birthplace. It's a beautiful. There's just nothing like actually being there, yeah. You know? You can kind of envision things in your head and actually just having somebody in a pickup be like, and that's the mine where her dad worked. And I was like,
1: wow.
0: Yeah, wow. Right. There's a lot of research went into it. I had a lot of help. But I think the coolest thing to me so far about getting to do the honor, really, of this project is at any room that I'm lucky enough to be in where I get to say, you know, hey, here's Loretta Lynn. Every person in that audience gives me Loretta back because mm-hmm. she was so profoundly meaningful to so many people, and her legacy is so huge. And I always walk out knowing more and feeling like I got to meet a side of her that they knew and loved. I feel very lucky with that.
1: Let's get back into this wonderful presentation. Kentucky Humanities is helping bring this to audiences everywhere. It's called Memories of a Coal Miner's Daughter. This is a portion of that play called My Daddy. It is Lisa Woods portraying Loretta Lynn on the Woods Songs, Old Time Radio.
0: My daddy, Melvin Ted Webb, was the gentlest, most loving man. He sure did love my mama. And I guess I thought, that's how all marriages are. Boy, did I have a lot to learn. My daddy never got to hear me sing and become, I guess, famous. You see, he died in 59, and I didn't start singing on the radio till 1960, so, well, he was gone before I ever got successful. That sure does break my heart, because I would love to take care of him the way he always took care of us. My daddy worked his whole life and never had nothing nice to show for it, just coal dust in his lungs. We were poor. We were poor, but we didn't starve. That's the main thing. I'm real proud to be a coal miner's daughter. My daddy worked hard, and he taught all us kids to work hard, too. That was just our life. I never thought of ever leaving Butcher Holler, and I sure never thought of making money from singing. Where I come from, folks made their money working in the mines, or they ran moonshine. Being from Butcher Holler, well, that's where you'll stay, we all thought. We're way back in the hills. But one thing I'll say about hill people, we all have music in our blood. My daddy could pick up anything and play it. Play a tune on anything. Mommy could, too. All my brothers did. When you leave here and you meet other people and they don't make music, well, you don't know what to think about it. But hill people can all do it. We figure it's just a part of life. My whole family would sing. I would, too. Will the circle be unbroken by and by, Lord, by and by? We went to church when we could, and we'd sing hymns, How Great Thou Art, and The Old Rugged Cross. That one still makes me cry. And on Saturday nights, Daddy'd turn on the radio to listen to the Grand Old Opry. We'd all gather around and sing along to Red Foley and Ernest Tubb. Ernest Tubb could make me cry so much with Rainbow at Midnight and It's Been So Long, Darling. Mommy threatened to turn the radio off if I didn't stop crying. Those were happy times. We'd be singing along, and sometimes Mommy would get up and dance. She had a beautiful voice, much prettier than mine. My mommy worked hard, and having 8 children, every one of us had to pitch in and work hard too. I wasn't much good at chores, so she put me to work rocking the babies. I'd be on the front porch rocking the babies and singing any song I knew just as loud as I could sing. I once had a sweetheart, but now I have none. He's gone and he's left me. Daddy'd come out on the porch and say, Loretty, will you hush that big mouth? Everybody in this holler can hear you. I'd say, well, Daddy, what difference does it make? Everybody's my cousin anyway. Thank you.
1: It's the great Lisa Woods, a wonderful actress portraying Loretta Lynn on the Woods Songs broadcast. We also have a wonderful singer-songwriter. We got Rob McNerlin. We're going to get back to both of their stories and amazing careers in the second half hour. And wait till you meet this week's Woods Songs kid. We will be back right after this.
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2: And thank you so much, Patty, and welcome back, everybody, to our beautiful, beautiful concert hall here, the Scottish Rite in Lexington, Kentucky. We're at the foothills of Appalachia, the crossroads of America's folk and bluegrass music, where so much wonderful art comes from, as in this broadcast with Rob McNernell and Lisa Woods portraying Loretta Lynn. And oh my goodness, it's time for this week's Wood Songs Kid. So, my favorite part of the show. We have a wonderful young guy who's all the way from Corbin, Kentucky, which is sort of the foothills of Appalachia, definitely part of the Appalachian Mountains. So let's say hi to Reed Elliott. How you doing, buddy?
3: Good. How are you?
2: So you're 15 years old now?
3: How 16.
2: Old? You're 16 years old, and you hang out with presidents, and you get your picture taken. You love the history of presidents,
3: yes,
2: don't
3: sir.
2: You? You also love the history of Appalachia, and you have made a study of Loretta Lynn, haven't you?
3: Yes, sir.
2: Why Loretta Lynn? What was it about Loretta Lynn that just made you just over the moon as a young kid, as a little kid?
3: Okay, so during COVID, I came downstairs, and my dad was watching Coal Miner's Daughter. And I said, Dad, what are you watching? He said, it's called Coal Miner's Daughter. It's about a country singer named Loretta Lynn. And she's from Kentucky. I was like, oh, she has to be very special if she's from Kentucky. But was I right?
2: Yes,
3: but,
2: you were.
3: She just fascinated me at a very young age, her music and where she's from.
2: And so, young Reed, we're going to brag on you a little bit. You've appeared on national television last night before coming to Wood Songs. You were on the stage of the Grand Ole Opry. So, I mean, there's just a lot going on. And I understand that because of your love for presidential history, you've actually announced your own intention to run for president in, what was it, 2048?
3: That's the first year I can run.
2: Yeah, and you're going to run for president. So we're announcing his candidacy. You're going to do a Loretta Lynn song that you've selected. Which song is it that you...
3: You're Looking at Country.
2: You ready to play it?
3: I sure am.
2: Reed Elliott, 16 years old, from Corbin, Kentucky, this week's Wood Songs Kid.

This week's Wood Songs Kid, Reed Elliott, 16 years old, from Corbin, Kentucky. If you've got a youngster that you think belongs on our broadcast, if you're the parent of the guardian, we want to hear from you. 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We're celebrating the music and art of Appalachia, and indeed, we are broadcasting all over Appalachia. Great stations like WEKU, WUKY, WSKV in Stanton, WVPR, West Virginia Public Radio across the entire state, WMMT in Whitesburg, so many stations, and we're grateful to all of them for celebrating this music with us. He's the subject of an award-winning documentary. He's got a great album called Blue Nashville Guitar. Welcome him back. It's Rob McNernan on the Wood Songs. Old Time Radio.

0: Beautiful song. Well done.
1: Thank you.
2: Hank Williams dated Johnny Cash and had an affair with Bob Dylan after breaking up with Woody Guthrie, somebody would have given birth to Rob McNerland. So
1: yeah, but Ramblin' Jack Elliott would have been my great uncle in there somewhere. You know.
2: your great grandpa.
1: Yeah.
2: You toured with Ramblin' Jack. You even drove him around to some of his dates, right?
1: Yeah. He's one of my buddies. An honor.
2: Yeah. So he is the last remaining associate of Woody Guthrie.
1: Yeah.
2: That is still out there, and all of this music, everyone from Johnny Cash to Ramblin' Jack Elliott, and all of this affected you as a songwriter.
1: Oh,
2: big influence, right?
1: I loved all of it, still do.
2: And one of your champions is a guy in Nashville, member of the Grand Ole Opry, Grammy winner, a big award winner named Marty Stewart, and he's part of your documentary.
1: Marty and all of his band have done so much for me that there's no way I could ever repay him. They're just great people.
2: And they do it because they want to.
1: Oh, yeah. Absolutely.
2: So you got to sit down with Marty Stewart, and you and he actually wrote a song together.
1: We did. I had the chorus, and he came up with the verses.
2: Well, you're about to perform. This is sort of like a premiere
1: of
2: the song in a way, right? It's unreleased. It's called Adios Hanky Panky. Now, I want the audience to know that you came up with the title.
1: Yeah, that's my title, yeah.
2: Yeah, Adios Hanky Panky. We don't want to blame Marty for that.
1: No. Well, wait till you hear the verses. You might want to.
2: Well, here we go. It's Rob McNerland on the Woods Songs, Full Time Radio.

0: Brand new song, Adios Hanky Panky, written with Marty Stewart. Rob McNerlin on our broadcast. 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Click on the archive page. This is show number 1,175, and we'll tell you how you can contact him as well as our next artist who's presenting and bringing the life and times of Loretta Lynn to audiences everywhere. She's going to do a vignette called The Way It Started. Excuse me. It's Lisa Wood on the Wood Songs, Old Time Radio.
1: Sometimes I look around this holler and I think, how did I get out? And the answer is my husband, Doolittle. He took me out. See, I was only 15 when I met Oliver Doolittle Lynn. And 1 month later, I married him on January 10th, 1948. My parents said I was too young to get married, and they tried real hard to talk me out of it, but eventually they saw I was going to get married anyway. My daddy made Doolittle promise. He said, don't take her off far away from home. But that's just what Doo did after all. It had only been about 4 months when I started getting sick in the morning. The doctor said, well, that's what's wrong with you. You're going to have a baby. I said, I can't have no babies. But I was pregnant. And Doo, he took us far away from home, all the way to Western Washington. I guess he looked around this holler and he saw there weren't nothing here but coal mines and moonshine. And he wanted more options than that. So we went to Washington and we worked on a farm. And that's where we lived for 15 years. It's where I was living when I started singing. It was a lonesome time. I didn't get out of the house because I didn't know anybody, and, well, Doo kept me in the house with one baby right after the other. I had my first baby pretty much right away, and they just kept coming. I had four by the time I was 19. Betty Sue, Jack Benny, Ernest Ray, and Clara Marie, who we call Sissy. I'll tell you all the truth. I love my children, and I love my husband, but I got married too young. I don't recommend that to anybody. I have my husband Doo to thank for my singing, though. We'd been married about 10 years when Doo figured out I could sing. He heard me singing to the kids, and he said, I sounded pretty good. One day, he surprised me with a $17 harmony guitar I taught myself to play. Well, Doo was working pretty regular, but we were barely living on what he made. He decided my singing was our ticket. He started acting like maybe there was more to me than just a woman he lived with, having his babies and cooking his supper. I won't lie. I liked it when he saw me that way. It made me think maybe there was more to me, too. So, how my singing in front of folks started is like this. One night, Doo took me with him to this honky-tonk where a live band was playing. Next thing I know, he drug me out on stage and said, I want you to let this gal sing. Next to Kitty Wells, she's the best singer in the country. Well, at first, I didn't want to do it. But when Doo got an idea in his head, he was bullheaded. I begged and cried and tried to get out of performing in front of people, but Doo wouldn't let me. He forced me to go on stage and sing. I didn't have a lot of songs, so I just sang one from when I was a girl.

0: When I got done singing, they said, "Saturday night, bring her in. We'll put her in the band." That's the way it started. Thank you.
1: Lisa Wood portraying the great Loretta Lynn. And the movie really followed her life closely, didn't it?
0: Yeah, it really did. I think because she wrote the song and then the book and then the movie came out. So she has an autobiography as well called Coal Miner's Daughter.
1: It was hard to deviate from the story at that
0: point. Yes, there was too much evidence.
1: And Sissy Spacek, I mean, she did a great job.
0: Fantastic.
1: What is the reaction of audiences that, I mean, it would be fair to say that, you know, the clock ticks, time moves on, and there is a generation that may not know about Loretta Lynn at this point. And you get to perform to a lot of them, don't you? And what is their reaction hearing this amazing woman's story out of the Appalachian Mountains?
0: It's overwhelming. I mean, like I said, so many people already do know and love her. But getting to see some of the younger generations kind of get to meet her for the first time, it's really powerful. I got to do a show, and a group of kids from the Gateway Regional Arts Center was present, and they had all been learning about Loretta for one of their concerts, and that was just incredible. I had like three rows of little girls with huge eyes because I got to be Loretta Lynn live for them, which was just such an honor. It was, yeah.
1: Very memorable for those little kids, right?
0: Yeah.
1: And what Loretta did and what Dew did, I mean, here you are, this is well before the age of the internet, no social media. They had to hammer their way through the musical granite that was blocking them constantly, and she made her way all the way to the Grand Ole Opry. So there was a certain amount of resistance because of where she was from, right? There wasn't a whole lot of acceptance that, you know, they called it hillbilly music at the time. But she looked past that and just wanted to be good.
0: Yes, absolutely.
1: And this is the spirit that you're feeding off of.
0: Yes. I think she was just so iconically honest that the people who heard her music couldn't help but love her because she was telling them the truth.
1: And that really set an example, which I think in a lot of ways created the Highway 23 corridor that so many came after her. Dwight Yoakam and Keith Whitley and Ricky Skaggs and so many saw that she was able to do it from that region of Appalachia. They could do it too. And so you're sort of representing the power and spirit of Loretta Lynn's motivation that really affected so many other artists. And so you're shouldering a great responsibility.
0: It's a big honor. I feel very, very lucky. Yeah.
1: Well, we want to get back into what you were doing. She is portraying Loretta Lynn to audiences, thankful to Kentucky Humanities for helping you out to do this, right?
0: Yes.
1: And it's keeping you busy, right?
0: It is keeping me very busy.
1: as it should. She's going to do a part of this amazing musical play that she portrays. It's called Now I'm a Honky Tonk Girl. It is Lisa Woods portraying Loretta Lynn on the Woods Songs, Old Time Radio.
0: Well, you know, when I first started singing, I looked at the songbook and I thought, heck, this is easy. So I threw the songbook down and I wrote my own songs. I wrote about things that happened, things I felt. Being able to write about the things I felt deep inside was good. And when Dew heard the songs I wrote, he said they were good. I'd be out working in the fields, picking strawberries and writing down a song on any scrap of paper I could find. Ever since you left me, I've done nothing but wrong.

"I'm a Honky Tonk Girl" was a song I wrote about this girl I'd seen in Bill's Tavern. I'd seen this girl in there, crying and drinking beer a bunch of times, and I got to wondering about her story, so I wrote that song. That song became my first single, but it took a whole lot of work to make that happen. I was singing everywhere I could, and eventually I met Mr. Norm Burley, who was a businessman. He heard my songs and said he wanted to sign me to a label. Mr. Burley gave us the money to make a record, and off we went to Los Angeles. We didn't have no idea how to get a record made. Dude just knocked on doors until he found the studio where Speedy West worked. Speedy was well known in country music, and he got some real good musicians to play on my first record. A few weeks later, they shipped us those records. I couldn't believe my songs were on an LP album. Me and Dude got right to work. Dude took some pictures of me, using a bedspread for a backdrop. And we mailed out 3,500 copies of my record with my picture to every country music radio station we could find. We called up disc jockeys and asked them to play "I'm a Honky Tonk Girl." Then Mr. Burley paid for us to go on a promotional trip. He was real good to us. We left the kids with my brother and his wife, and Dude drove our old Mercury all down the West Coast and all over. It was the disc jockeys who decided what songs to play, so we got us a list of those country DJs, and we hit every station going down one way, and then we went back to Washington another way. When I'd go into a station, I'd sit there until they played my record. Sometimes I had to sit there 3 or 4 hours. To save money, we'd sleep in the car at night. We drove for weeks, sleeping in the car, eating so many bologna sandwiches I thought I'd die. But Dew said that's what we had to do to get people to buy my record. And he was right. By the summer of 1960, "I'm a Honky Tonk Girl" was number 14 on the country charts. And that's how I ended up in Nashville. "Honky Tonk Girl" landed on the charts, and that landed me an invitation to sing at the Grand Ole Opry. I couldn't believe it. October 15th, 1960. I was too nervous to remember it much now, but there I was, singing on the Grand Ole Opry. I wish my daddy could have heard me.

0: Wasn't it great having Lisa Woods on our broadcast celebrating the career of Loretta Lynn? This week's Woods Songs kid, Reed Elliott, 16 years old, from Corbin, Kentucky. And the Appalachian Beatnik Cowboy, subject of a great documentary, Rob McNerland. Thank you, guys. What we learned from the everybody's story, the whole history and legacy of the Appalachian Mountains, it is such a cliched region, and it's not fair. It is such a downtrodden region, and it's not fair. The idea of Hatfield and McCoys and hillbillies and hay bales and stuff, that is not the spirit of the people from Appalachia. It is a beautiful, wonderful, misunderstood, incredibly romantic, and very, very musical part of America. And we're celebrating on this broadcast. I'm going to leave you with a comment that I thought was very, very appropriate. Because no matter where you're from, you have to take pride in who you are. It's not where you're from, it's who you are. And somebody said this: we will never reach our potential if the place our children are born determines their place in the world. Lieutenant Governor Jacqueline Clemmer said that right here in Kentucky. So thank you so much for tuning in. My name is Michael Jonathan. I'm a folk singer. I am a song farmer. We'll see you next week on the Woods Song.
1: You've been listening to Woods Songs broadcast number 1175. Michael's opening song was Over the Mountain from the Woods Songs album, featuring Sharon O'Leary on flute, our chief engineer is Jerome Gall, our TV director is Mira Clerch. Technical assistants are Brian Clousing, Eric Anderson, Dan Field, and Gavin Clark. The Woods Songs crew member of the week is Kay Madrick from Kentucky Humanities. 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

what's going on here? Settle down. It's time for Freight Train Boogie Podcast number 510. I'm Bill Freighter here in lovely Salem, Oregon, where spring is springing out early. A little too early, unfortunately, referring to global warming and all that stuff. Well, we'll get some more rain, I hope. Anyway, hope you're doing well. Hope you're staying safe. Lots of new music coming out. So I'm going to feature at least 3 different new albums. Maybe play a couple of tracks of each one and just see what happens. Lots of new stuff. A band called The D-Lines. Their album's called The Sea Drift. Keller Williams, his new album's called Grit. The Rave-Ups, their album's called Tomorrow. And The Cactus Blossoms, One Day. All right? You'll figure it out just right along. It lasts about an hour or so, and it's a bi-weekly podcast here. 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The details are at ftbpodcast.com. Hopefully you can figure that out. Any questions, send me an email, AmericanaBoogie@gmail.com. It's about new indie Americana music and some good stuff to feature, so let me know what you think. The Cactus Blossoms, two brothers from Minneapolis, this song is called One Day. Freight Train Boogie.

Freight Train Boogie 510 and a band called The Rave Ups. Their new album is called Tomorrow. And the last time they put out an album was over 30 years ago. The original band, back in the 80s, and they sound pretty good. Kind of a roots rocky kind of band. Coming After Me, the name of the song, from The Rave Ups. Keller Williams, he has a new one called Grit. Now, Keller is just an odd egg. He plays with everybody. He jams with everybody. Gospel, jamgrass, bluegrass, everything. He's a really good guitar player, and he's just a lot of fun. If you ever get a chance to see him live, Keller Williams, no relation to the Realty Group, Worse That Ever Was from Keller. Lyman Ellerman did People Ain't Happy. Our fourth featured album was The Sea Drift from the Portland band called The D-Lines, and they're good too. Past the Shadows, the name of the song, and all good stuff. 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Good. Let's move on to Kieran Kane and Raina Gillard. I think their second album together. Wonderful stuff. Kieran Kane, of course, goes back to Kane Welch Kaplan and the O'Kanes and more. Raina Gillard is a great fiddle player. Their new album is called The Flowers That Bloom in Spring, and we're going to hear one called Lonely Are the Brave, Freight Train Boogie.

worth equals the measure of a person divided by the time they spend on earth. Earn what you take away and stay in the right like you know you should. Plus the time you got left while you're

Yes, it's time for a song about the new year, 2022. That's by Annie Keating. Also, we heard from The Miners, a band out of Philadelphia. Without You was a song. The album's called Mendatikook, I think. Tyler and the Train Robbers in the middle, Greg Bucking. Good album, self-titled. Atlantic City was the tune. Questions, comments, send me an email, AmericanaBoogie@gmail.com. A lot of these artists are on Bandcamp, which is a great way to support the artists, including Sierra Farrell has a new single called Hey Me, Hey Mama. Here it is now.

right, that's the Rave Ups, Brigitte Bardot, Keller Williams with Ocular Invalid. Those were two of our featured albums. 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Close, but not quite. Anyway, we also heard from Jonathan Bird, a new single called Fog on the Mountain. 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Our two other featured albums are by the DeLines. We're going to hear Kid Kodine. And then the Cactus Blossoms, the tune is Runaway, all right? 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

And hello there, folks. This is John Eganish, your host here on the Jukebox Highway, and we're coming to you on OAR, Otago Access Radio, here in Dunedin, New Zealand, in the lovely South Island of New Zealand. And if you haven't heard the show before, we play folk music and blues and roots and bluegrass and country and old-time banjo fiddle music, and we play more modern singer-songwriters, all kinds of stuff that you don't hear on mainstream media or the big-time podcasts these days. So settle back and enjoy some of the artists that we have here today. We're going to start out with the Burnett Sisters Band with a song of theirs called Easy Come, Easy Go. Here are the Burnett Sisters.

Fear you'd left the chimenea. You know that makes me kind of sad. She's a great old Spanish land grant.

That was the Country Gentlemen, one of the great second-generation bluegrass bands from back in the 50s and 60s, with their version of a Tom T. Hall song called Fox on the Run. And that song was covered quite a bit by bluegrass bands back then. Before them, it was Ian Matthews doing an old fiddle tune called Old Man at the Mill. And then before that, Ian Tyson with his classic song Cowboy Pride off of his Cowboyology album. Before Ian, we had Hal Ketchum doing a Pat Alger and Hank DeVito written song called The Small Town Saturday Night. And to start the set and to start the show, it was the Burnett Sisters Band doing Easy Come, Easy Go. And I want to remind you to head over to Facebook and look us up, The Jukebox Highway. We have a page there, and you'll see that I post the playlist there every week, a day or two before the show, and it's up there now, so you can see that we just played The Country Gentleman, and we're heading into the next set with Guy Clark doing a Keith Sykes song called She Loves to Ride Horses.

Ride this train to Roseburg, Oregon. Now, there's a town for you, and you talk about rough. You know, a lot of places in the country claim Paul Bunyan lived there, but you should have seen Roseburg when me and my daddy come there. Every one of them loggers looked like Paul Bunyan to me, because I was a skinny kid about 16, and I was scared to death when we walked into that camp. None of the lumberjacks paid any attention to me at first, but my pa told the boss that me and him wanted a job. A lot of them stopped their work just to see what was going to happen. That big boss walked around me, looked me up and down, and said, "Mister, I believe that boy is made out of second growth timber." And I guess I was. Everybody but me and Paul had a big laugh over it. Paul got kind of mad. Boss finally said he might start me out as a high climber. I didn't know what a high climber was. Boy, I sure learned fast. That steel corded rope cut my back, and that axe, I thought it was going to break my arms off. But I stuck with it, and it wasn't long till I learned that a man's got to be a lot tougher than the timber he's cutting. Finally, I could swing that cross-cut saw with the best of them. I lived on a

0: Heard the organ timber calling me. 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Is it one for forward and three for back? Is it two for stop or four for go? Boy, ask a whistle punk, I don't know. Well, I learned this fact from a logger named Ray. You don't cut timber on a windy day. Stay out of the woods when the moisture's low, or you ain't gonna live to collect your dough. Will you tell me something, Mr. Lumberjack? Is it one for forward and three for back? Is it two for stop or four for go? 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Well, you work in the woods from morning to night. You laugh and sing and you cuss and fight. On Saturday night you go to Eugene, and on a Sunday morning your pockets are clean. Will you tell me something, Mr. Lumberjack? Is it one for forward and three for back? Is it two for stop or four for go? Boy, ask a whistle punk, I don't know.
1: Johnny Cash off of an old album from the late 50s, about 1959, I think. It was the first album I ever owned by myself, and it was called Ride This Train. And, of course, it was an Americana album that took us through America on a train, exploring various places all over the country. And that was called Lumberjack. Before that, my old pal, the late Augie Hayes, with a song of his called She Sang the Roswell Waltz. Before Augie Hayes, we had Hank Lachlan, and he was doing When the Band Plays the Blues. And then before that, Lori Lewis and her band, The Right Hands, and doing a song called Hard Luck in Heaven. And before Lori, the great Guy Clark doing a Keith Sykes song called She Loves to Ride Horses. Okay, we're going to head into the next set with John Stewart off of his Willard album with a song called Earth Rider. And this was kind of a sleeper album of John Stewart's, and it was had some great tunes on it, including Willard, the title song. Anyway, this is Earth Rider with John Stewart.

That was the LA band Loafer's Glory with my old pal, the late Bill Bryson, singing lead on a song called Sweet Heaven in My View. Before that, Jude Johnstone, one of America's great songwriters, with a beautiful song of hers called Road to Rath Fryland. And then before Jude, we had Rick Fowler, a great, great musician and songwriter from up around Red River, New Mexico, with his song Ricochet. Before that, it was John Prine with a classic song of his called Lonesome Friends of Science. And then to start that set, John Stewart doing his song Earth Rider. And that wraps it up this week again on the Jukebox Highway, folks, and I appreciate you tuning in and supporting the show and kind of spreading the word around it all over the world, really. And I hope you keep doing it and spread the word and tell your friends and let me know what you think, what you like, what you don't like. We're going to take it out, as always, with an instrumental, and this one's Hillbilly Jazz. Has Vassar Clements on the fiddle and, of course, the great Doug Jernigan doing some amazing pedal steel. Anyway, Hillbilly Jazz doing their version of the Panhandle Rag. And so until next week, this is your host John Eganis here on the Jukebox Highway saying adios. We'll see you on down the road.

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And just a little bit of music there from the Booth Shot Lincoln from Uncle Earl is the name of the group. Don't they do that so well? Fiddles just firing past, isn't it? Well, here's something that's a bit different that I haven't played for a little bit of a while now. It's the Village Singers, and I hope you're going to like this one. There's a moon, new moon, over my shoulder.

0: Isn't that lovely? That's the Village Singers. They do a lot of gospel stuff. That was just a... I'll tell you all about it. It's New Moon Over the Shoulder from a tribute to Governor Jimmy Davis. Means nothing to me, but they sure present that song so well. The Village Singers there, and you heard it here on Kidnappers. Also, before that, we kicked it off with Booth Shot Lincoln, She Waits for the Night. Hey, coming up your way right now, Eddie and Martha Adcock. I looked around for a version of this song, and I chose theirs, Gold Watch and Chain. After that, we're going to High Fidelity and Maple on the Hill. Keep it here on Kidnappers, 104.7 FM, 1431 AM.
1: Hey,

Martha and Eddie Adcock there and the Gall Watch and Chain. You heard it right here on Kidnappers. Here's another one. I think it's just lovely as well. It's High Fidelity and Maple on the Hill.

0: That's High Fidelity and Maple on the Hill from their newest album, Hills and Home. I enjoyed that one. Plenty of people have done Maple on the Hill. I've been going back for, well, I'd say decades, I guess. But that's a very nice version, a very new version, there by High Fidelity, Maple on the Hill. Let's run through them there. The Uncle Earl, Booth Shot Lincoln, She Waits for the Night is the name of the album. The Village Singers there, the tribute to Jimmy Davis, and The New Moon, Over My Shoulder. The Gold Watch and Chain there from Eddie and Arthur Adcock on their album Two Grass. Hey, got all sorts of music lined up for you right here on Kidnappers. Dale Ann Bradley with a brand new one, and then Charlie Waller and the Country Gentleman with, yeah, I hope you're going to like this one, Amelia Earhart. Keep it here on Kidnappers.
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Diane Bradley there. What do you think of that? More Than I Knew. I kind of like that. It's a lovely, lovely song, and a whole bunch of other songs on the album she's just released. Diane Bradley and More Than I Knew. Well, here's a bit of an oldie, but I know you're going to like it. Or Charlie Waller and the Country Gentleman and the Amelia Earhart. Keep it here on Kidnappers.

0: Oh, it's a beauty, and everybody likes to play that one. It's Amelia Earhart, of course, the Charlie Waller with the Country Gentleman. And before that, of course, the new one from Dale Ann Bradley, Things She Couldn't Get Over was the name of the album. Hope you're going to enjoy that one. Here's one that, I kind of like too. J.D. Crowe and the New South, You Can Be a Millionaire With Me. After that, we've got a bit of foolishness, real foolishness here on Steve Martin, the Steep Canyon Ramblers there, and Caroline. Keep it here on 104.7 FM, 1431 AM, Radio Kidnaps. It's always lovely to have your company again.
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Oh, I just love that one. J.D. Crowe and the New South and You Can Be a Millionaire With Me. It's a powerful song. Hope you enjoy it as much as I do. You heard it right here on Kidnappers, 104.7 FM, 1431 AM. Of course, it's Radio Kidnappers. Always wonderful to have your company. And, of course, here's a bit of foolishness coming up for you right now. Steve Martin, the Steep Canyon Ramblers, and Caroline.

0: Steve Martin with the Steep Canyon Rangers there. Caroline, the long-awaited album is the name of the album, I guess. Okay, and I'll run through them for you there. It was Dale and Bradley, More That I Knew, and She Couldn't Get Over. She Couldn't Get Over. Hope you enjoyed that one anyhow. Where was I? Just working my way through the list here. Charlie Waller and a Country Gentleman. Of course, that's a beautiful one with Amelia Earhart. Everybody's done it. This is from the album 45 Years of Memories. J.D. Crowe in the New South and You Can Be a Millionaire with Me from Lefty's Old Guitar. And Steve Martin, the Steep Canyon Rangers. And, of course, Caroline. More music coming away right now. Steve Jutz. I hope you like this. It's a real peaceful one. And I kind of like to play it as often as I can. After that, that's Tom Jutz. After that, we're going to have something from John Hartford. Keep it here on Kidnappers, 104.7 FM, 1431 AM.
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5: Don't

Hey, wasn't that just lovely? Tom Jutz there and Lily of the Day. Crazy If You Let It is the name of the album. Right now, well, here's one you've probably heard before because I play it from time to time. John Hartwig and the Boys from North Carolina. And that's Gone Back to Dixie. Heard it here on Kidnappers.

0: Hey, wasn't that just the sweetest thing there? The boys from North Carolina, John Hartford. I hope you enjoyed that one. And, of course, before that, there was a Lily of the Day, Tom Jutz. Some great songs coming around. Hey, you're listening to Kidnappers Trip here with you. Great to have your company again today.
1: Howdy, folks. David Davis here speaking for all the Warrior River boys. And you're listening to Kidnappers.

The Front Range there and the Cold North Wind. You heard it here on Kidnappers. Coming up for you right now, Steve Gully and a girl from the North Country.

Oh, yeah, some great bluegrass music here. Tom Jutz there, A Lily of the Day. I hope you like that one. Crazy If You Let It. Going Back to Dixie was the album, John Hartford and the Boys from North Carolina. Doesn't that just run along so smoothly? The Front Range, haven't played for them in a long, long time. The Cold North Wind. Yeah, and Going Back to Red River was the name of the CD, and haven't heard about much of them for some years now, but I'd like to play their music from time to time. Steve Gully there, and The Girl from the North Country Fair. That's a tribute to John Duffy. Okay, more music coming away, and we're counting down towards... here's got Kate and Hollis there, the Fair and Tender Ladies, and then Jerry Sally. And the things people say on planes. All sorts of music coming your way right here on KIDNAP. It's always wonderful to have your company here at 104.7 FM, 1431 AM. It's Radio KIDNAP is here, and I hope you are enjoying the best of bluegrass.

Isn't that beautiful? It's not great music. It's not even bluegrass, actually. I think it's probably old Appalachian-type stuff. Kate and Hollis there, fair and tender ladies. It just captures my my feelings at the moment. I hope you enjoy it as much as I enjoy playing it to you. Kate and Hollis, fair and tender ladies. I've got two or three bluegrass versions of it. I'll play it some way along down the track. Right now, of course, we've got Jerry Sally and... yeah, the things people say on planes. Keep it here on Kidnappers, 104.7 FM, 1431 AM. Always great to have your company.

0: The album is Front Porch Philosophy, Jerry Sally there, and Things People Say on Planes. I still like playing that one. It's a whole lot of fun. And it makes you think about things. Kate and Hollis before that, Fair and Tender Ladies coming up for you now. Well, I got all sorts of music lined up here because we're getting towards the end of the show. But right now, it's 7 Sundays in a row. I know a whole lot of people like this one, and I'll play that for them. John Richmond and the Jaybirds. Do you hear that? And the signal's disappeared from me. So we'll get on to that in a minute. Do you hear the lambs are crying? Hey, keep the music right here on Kidnappers. Trevor here with you. Great to have your company again today.
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The police will be on your streets tonight with their fleet of ACC stop buses for on-the-spot processing of drunk drivers. The ACC stop buses mean the police can move from place to place, cover more areas, and set up more checkpoints in more streets. Maybe the street you drive along every night. So if you don't want to catch this bus and you're driving tonight, be sober. The ACC stop bus. Drink driving stops here.

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We'd really love to hear from you.

How old do you think I am? He said. 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

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He said, I tried it all when I was young and in my natural prime. 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

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A teddy bear named Fred, that's my boy.

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You, as the listener, have the right to complain to us if you feel our station has broken the code of broadcasting standards. These are laid down by government legislation. Please write to us if you have a concern. 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We endeavour, at all times, to maintain correct broadcasting standards.

0: on the other side might be interested to know. 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
1: Am I not pretty enough? Is my heart too broken?
0: Kelly Pickler.

0: Right, you shan't, Dad. It's a work day.
1: What? Is it? Oh, yeah. Oh, I wasn't really thinking about that last night.
0: Oh, come on. You hardly ever sleep in.
1: Oh, just 5 more minutes. Oh. Oh, I feel sick. Oh, I think I'll have to stay home. Listen, mate, you couldn't call my boss, could you? Tell him I won't be in.
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3: The

I discovered the valley of the shifting, whispering sands while prospecting for gold in one of our western states. I saw the silent windmills, the crumbling water tanks, the bones of cattle and burros picked clean by buzzards, bleached by the desert sun. I stumbled over a crumbling buckboard nearly covered by the sands, and stopping to rest, I heard a tinkling, whispering sound, and suddenly realized that even though the wind was quiet, the sand did not lie still. I seemed to be surrounded by a mystery so heavy and oppressive I could scarcely breathe. For days and weeks I wandered aimlessly in this valley, seeking answers to the many questions that raced through my fevered mind. Where was everyone? Why the white bones, the dry wells, the barren valley where people must have lived and died? Finally, I could go no farther, my food and water gone. I sat down and buried my face in my hands. And resting thus, I learned the secret of the shifting, whispering sands. How I managed to escape from the valley, I do not know. But now, to pay my final debt for being spared, I must tell you what I learned out there on the desert so many years ago.

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Hi, everyone. I'm Sherry Kennedy from Calgary, Alberta, Canada. 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

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Always wear your...

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And a very good morning to you all out there in country music land on this, well, it's quite a clear sky out there this morning. For a change, 8.6 degrees outside the studio. And what's going on today for Canterbury? Mainly fine rain developing south of Ashburton this evening. For Southern, or Otago Southern, partly cloudy with a chance of a shower, then rain spreading north this afternoon and evening, briefly heavy. Snow to 700 metres about north of central Otago. Fiordland showers turning to rain with heavy falls this afternoon, then easing in the evening. In the Chatham Islands, a few showers clearing this morning, but becoming cloudy periods. And then to Christchurch today, a high expected for you is 20 with a low of 5, 8.5 currently. A 24k nor'easter gusting 31. Fineman nor'east is turning northwesties this afternoon. Some rain overnight and fine tomorrow, 16 degrees. And to where are we going then to there to go to Oamaru. Today's high there for you is come in Oamaru. Today's high there is 21 with a low of 5, 7.5 currently, a 9k northerly gusting 17. Fine, then rain developing late evening as northerlies turn southerly, possibly heavy. Tomorrow it'll be partly cloudy with the odd shower, 17 degrees, and sunrise 6:27. So to where are we going now? Dunedin. Today's high for you. Dunedin, come in, Dunedin. Well, just disappeared. So we go to Dunedin disappear? Can't see it anywhere. Just like that. It was on the screen and just went gone. We'll give it another revamp and see if we can find Dunedin. Dunedin 21 today with a low of 6, 8.6 currently, a 6k nor'easter gusting 13, mainly fine but possible early shower. Rain possibly heavy developing this evening as gusty nor'westers change lighter sou'westers. Tomorrow they should be fine and 15 degrees. So we got past that one there, then we go to Gore and find the high today is 18, a low of 3, 10.8 currently, a 9k nor'easter gusting 31. Shower 2 to start, then fine. Rain developing this afternoon, possibly heavy, easing in the evening. Tomorrow it'll be partly cloudy with showers. And to Invercargill for us today, a high of 18, a low of 3, 7.8 currently, a 13k northerly gusting 22. Pressure 1001 and falling. Shower 2 to start, then fine. Rain developing late in the afternoon, possibly heavy. Easing in the evening, northwest is becoming strong in the morning, gusting to 80 k's, turning lighter to north southwesterlies in the evening. Tomorrow it'll be partly cloudy with showers throughout and 10 degrees. So it's up and down the old temperatures, and the rain is still going to be hanging around for a while. And sunrise this morning at 6:38. So the hottest place to be at the moment in the country is St Lumsden, 13.4, Wairuru at -0.8 is the coldest. Christchurch Eastern Suburbs, 33k is the windiest. And Wellington Central, at 2 millimetres, is the wettest. So that's a brief look at the weather. We'll have a full weather update on the half hour. It's going on 7 past 6. Let's get back to feeling good with the Gin Palace Jesters are going to kick us off.

The Lady Takes the Cowboy every time. That's the Gatlin Brothers. Heartbroke with Ricky Skaggs for that. And Lover Not a Fighter. And that there was the Gin Palace Jesters on Country Radio. It's going 16 after 6 with Philip Norris.

Bobby Darin, Babyface. Three Steps to Heaven, that there was Terry Bradshaw and Contraband. Here's Brenda Lee.

There's Bob Gellion with that one. And that was called My Square Dancing Mama. And Losing You, well, Brenda Lee. She was doing that one there. So it's about time. We'll have a look at the weather if we can. And if we have a look and see what's going on, if we can find the Met Service, the main forecast, whereabouts are we? We still haven't got things up and organised properly here as far as weather goes, like we used to have. It used to be so simple. Of course, they've changed a few things. So around the country, for Northern Auckland, Coromandel, Blenheim, mostly cloudy. Isolated showers about Auckland and Coromandel from late morning. Waikato to Kapiti, including the Central High Country, fine at first. Isolated showers developing late morning. The Bay of Plenty, Gisborne to the Wairarapa, Wellington, Marlborough, Nelson, fine with the early frosts for the North Island. Buller to Westland, cloudy, isolated showers developing this morning, turning to rain with heavy falls in the Westland tonight. For Fiordland, showers turning to rain with heavy falls this afternoon, then easing in the evening. For Canterbury, mainly fine, rain developing south of Ashburton this evening. Southland and Otago, should be really Otago, Southlands are coming down. Partly cloudy with the chance of a shower, then rain spreading north this afternoon and evening. Briefly heavy, snow to 700 metres about north and central Otago. Chatham Islands, a few showers clearing this morning, but cloudy periods remaining. So, can we have a look at one or two highs and lows? We can't do it that way. We'll have to go and do it this way. We'll go to Invercargill. 18 the high with a low of 3, 8.1 currently, a 17k northerly gusting 20. A shower or two to start the day, then fine. Rain developing in the afternoon, possibly heavy. Easing early evening, northwest is becoming strong, up to 80k.

0: And tomorrow it'll be partly cloudy with showers and just 10 degrees. So make the most of 18 today. And sunrise will be at 6:38. So looking at the hottest place to be is Mount Cook, 16.1. Eastern Rangitiki at minus 0.2 is the coldest. Lumsden at 41 k's the windiest. And Wellington Central at 0.2 millimetres is the wettest. Yesterday's top temperature was 17.6 degrees, and that went to Kirikiri. In Fukuoka, we got to 11.6, 86 on the list. The coldest was Wairuru at minus 1.7, in Fukuoka 5.5. The wettest place is Wainui Yamata, 14.6 millimetres, in Fukuoka 2.7. The windiest place was Castle Point, 133 k's, in Fukuoka 115. So from there we go to Christchurch and see that your high at 8.20 with a low of 5, 8.4 currently at 22k northeast to gusting 28. 5 with northeast is turning northwesterlies. Some rain overnight, fine tomorrow, 16 degrees. And sunset is at 6.26. And yesterday's high was 13.9, 57 on the list, the coldest was 2.7. 2.2 millimetres of rain, and the wind got to 70 k's. So from there we go to Oamaru weekend and see the high there is 21 with a low of 5, 7.2 currently at 7k northerly gusting 28. Fine, then rain developing late evening as northerlies turn southerlies, possibly heavy. And tomorrow partly cloudy with the odd shower, 17 degrees, and sunset is at 6.32. And yesterday's high Oamaru was 13.8, 60 on the list. The coldest was 5, and the wind got up to 59 k's. So to Dunedin, today's high 21 with a low of 6, 8.5 currently, a 9 k nor'easter gusting 17. Mainly fine, but a possible early shower. Rain possibly heavy developing in the evening as gusty nor'westers change to lighter southwesterlies. Fine tomorrow, 15 degrees. And if we have a look and see for yesterday, let's have a look, see here, see what we can do. Yesterday, 12.1, 81 on the list. The coldest there was 5.5, 1.6 millimetres of rain, and the wind got to 56 k's to Gore. What have we got for Gore? Anything that's come through? Nothing has come through. And high today, 18, low of 3, 10.5, currently a 9k nor'easter gusting 24. A shower or two to start, then fine. Rain developing late afternoon, possibly heavy. Easing late evening, strong northwesterlies gusting 80 k's, turning lighter southwesterlies in the evening. Some scattered showers tomorrow, 11 degrees. And yesterday, Gore had a high of 10.6, 93 on the list. The coldest was 4.1, 7 millimetres of rain. And the wind was 74 k's. Well, we finally got through most of the weather.
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Ray Price of Jealous Lives. Jealous Lies, I should say. It's 5 to 7 with, who we got? Charlie Daniels Band.

0: Vanessa Bourne were the last thing on my mind, and prior to that we had Wichita Jail, and that there was with the Charlie Daniels Band at 7 o'clock.
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0: Good morning. I'm Nicola Wright. Labour says it wants supermarket wholesalers to operate like any other business and work hard to get customers. It's announced an election policy to force Foodstuffs and Woolworths to run their wholesale arms independently from their retail arms. Here's our political reporter, Giles Dexter.
1: The Labour Party wants to create two new businesses, making them structurally separate from the actual supermarkets. Labour's Consumer Affairs spokesperson Ardonagh Williams says the policy will incentivise wholesalers to go out and win customers. The policy has found tentative support from the Greens, while ACT has criticised it as going after legitimate businesses for short-term political gain. Both Woolworths and Foodstuffs say they'll work through the policy carefully, but both say they have worked to expand and strengthen their wholesale offerings and support greater competition.
0: A South Auckland preschool manager thinks banning screen time in early childhood education will help children be successful at primary school. National wants to ban screen time in early childhood centres if it's re-elected and limit it for children in school years 1 to 3. Tony Bracefield from Clendon Christian Preschool says children should be interacting with other people.
2: The interaction with a person, not AI, and a screen, our children relate well to them and then they relate well to school teachers. So we set them up for success at school.
0: National would also introduce a new check in early childhood education to ensure children are reaching basic developmental milestones, such as holding a pencil, eating independently, and toilet training. The families of two men killed at work by known hazards are calling for the workplace safety watchdog to have more teeth. Ethan McTeer was caught in a conveyor belt and killed at Point Lumber in Te Maru in late 2022. Wes Tomich died in similar circumstances at Balance Agri Nutrients in Tauranga less than a year later. Both companies knew about the risks but had not addressed them, and WorkSafe only learned of the hazards after their deaths. Council of Trade Unions President Sandra Gray says that is too late.
3: It is not good enough to say, well, we'll wait and we can only do something if there is either serious injury or death. You need to go in much, much earlier than that.
0: Ethan McTeer and Wes Tomich's families agree and want WorkSafe to be more proactive in protecting workers. Exit polls show the Alternative for Germany party's taken first place in state elections in northeastern Germany, boosting the far-right party's national momentum as Chancellor Friedrich Merz fights for political survival. The AfD is set to win 37% in the state of Mecklenburg-Western Pomerania, 1.5% ahead of the centre-left Social Democrats and far in front of Mr Merz's Conservatives, who barely crossed the threshold to enter the state parliament. However, the far-right party is unlikely to govern as the other main parties have ruled out working with it. Auckland's mayor is turning his attention to fire regulations now that a law change ending earthquake strengthening rules for the city has been made. The government's passed a bill that means thousands of buildings in Auckland and some other low seismic areas will no longer require earthquake strengthening. Wayne Brown now wants to tackle fire rules, which he says hinder the conversion of second tier office buildings into apartments. He describes the regulations as crazy. A person has died after what is being described as an incident involving a train at the Tiawamutsu railway station last night. Emergency services were called there about 20 past six. The police have described what happened as tragic, but have provided few other details. They're asking anyone who saw what happened to contact police. The US president says his proposed triumphal arch will double as a complex to store military equipment, complete with the ability to deploy snipers and drones. Donald Trump has posted on his social media saying he's updating the plans at the strong request of the US military and for national security purposes. He says the military complex and arch will house drones and snipers and hold large quantities of sniper ammunition. He did not provide details on construction plans or timing. That's the news. With sport, here's Joe Porter.
4: The Warriors were frustrated by some of the officiating in last night's season-ending loss to the Knights, but co-captain James Fisher-Harris says they were their own worst enemies at times. The hosts were upset by two late calls by the video referee in the 12-10 defeat in their NRL semi-final at Eden Park, and angry fans threw projectiles at referee Ashley Klein and his team after the game. Fisher-Harris says the Warriors made crucial mistakes at key moments.
5: I thought we had a lot of opportunities, we just didn't ice them. And we could have stopped a lot of momentum, could have stopped those tries, essentially. but we didn't. So that's finals footy.
4: Newcastle will play Penrith in next week's preliminary finals. The New Zealand Breakers beat the Illawarra Hawks 95-81 in their opening game of the NBL season last night in Auckland. Manchester City head into the first international break, 3 points clear at the top of the Premier League thanks to a 5-3 home win over Sunderland. And Ryan Fox finished in a tie for sixth at the BMW PGA Championship at Wentworth in England, 3 shots behind the winner, American JJ Spawn. That's your sports news. Nicola is back next with the weather.
0: Forecast from Met Service to midnight for Northland, Auckland and Coromandel Peninsula, mostly cloudy. Isolated showers for Auckland and Coromandel from late morning. Waikato, the Kapiti, including the central high country, fine at first. Isolated showers from late morning. Bay of Plenty, Gisborne to Wairarapa, Wellington and also for Nelson and Marlborough, fine. Early frost for the North Island areas. Buller to Westland, cloudy. Isolated showers turning to occasionally heavy rain in Westland tonight. Fiordland, showers turning to rain and heavy at times this afternoon, then easing in the evening. Canterbury, mainly fine, rain south of Ashburton this evening. Otago and Southland, partly cloudy with the chance of a shower. And then rain spreads north this afternoon and evening, briefly heavy. Snow to 700 metres for north and central Otago. Chatham Islands, a few showers clearing this morning and then just some cloud. In the main centres, Auckland gets cloudier, isolated showers from late morning, westerlies and high of 16 degrees. Tauranga, sunny, southwesterlies gusty for a while this afternoon, 18. Hamilton, possible fog to start and then the chance of a shower from midday, westerlies and 15. Wellington, a fine day, cloud from evening. Northwesterlies, though, getting strong and gusty this morning, 14. Christchurch, fine. Northeasterlies turn northwest in the afternoon, 20 degrees. And Dunedin, mainly fine, but the chance of an early shower. And then rain could be heavy from evening as gusty northwesterlies change lighter southwest, a high of 21.
6: And in Invercargill today, a high expected us, 18 below a 3, 8.3 currently, a 19k nor'easter gusting 30 out there at the moment. Well, the sun is shining outside, it's mostly blue. And a fine then rain from late afternoon, briefly heavy, turning to showers this evening. Northerlies turning strong westerlies this evening. Tomorrow it'll be scattered showers throughout the day and just 10 degrees. And sunset will be at 6.42 tonight. 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He will service your brakes, CV joints, clutch, oil changes, warranty fitness, and his Lucas batteries and Kumho tyres. 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Glen Sterling Motors, phone 214-9440. 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
1: Oh, great. 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
0: Well, if we start it like you do, a little thing like... And I'll do... 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
1: I go on. Stop.
0: Well, it goes right in. 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
1: That's a cool...
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0: The Magic of Jed Atkins and Les Paul with Moon Glow Picnic.
1: That's all.
0: Foster and Allen.

It's Foster and Ellen there with Mockingbird Hill. It's going 25 past 7 with Scotty McCreary.

0: That's Merle Haggard live from prison. Before that, Southern Belle, and that there's Scotty McCreery. Well, it's relatively clear sky here. A few clouds around the place here in the deep south. Temperature outside the studio is 10 degrees. Let's go and look and see what's going on for Northland, Auckland and Coromandel Peninsula. Mostly cloudy. Isolated showers about Auckland and Coromandel from late morning. Waikato to Kapiti, including the central high country, fine at first. Isolated showers developing late morning. For the Bay of Plenty, Gisborne, at the Wairarapa, Wellington, Marlborough and for Nelson, fine with early frost for the North Island. Bulla to Westland, a cloudy, isolated showers developing this morning, turning to rain with heavy falls in Westland tonight. Fiordland, showers turning to rain with heavy falls this afternoon, then easing in the evening. For Canterbury, mainly fine, rain developing south of Ashburton. This evening, Southland and Otago, partly cloudy with the chance of a shower, then rain spreading north this afternoon and evening, briefly heavy. Snow to 700 metres about north and central Otago, and for the Chatham Islands, a few showers clearing this morning, but cloudy periods remaining. So if we take a look and see for Invercargill today, a high expected for us is 18 below a 3, 9.6 currently, a 24k northerly gusting 35, and pressure 1001 and rising. Fine, then rain from late afternoon, briefly heavy, turning to showers this evening, northerlies turning strong westerlies. Tomorrow will be occasional showers and 10 degrees tomorrow, and sunset will be at 6.42 tonight. The hottest place to be at the moment is in Mount Cook still, 15.4 now. St Arnold at 1 is the coldest, Gore at 50k is the windiest, and Wellington Central at 0.2 millimetres the wettest. 17.6 was the top temperature yesterday. Went to Kerikeri, Invercargill 11.686 on the list. The coldest place is Wairuru at minus 1.7, Invercargill 5.5. The wettest place was Wainui Amata at 14.6 millimetres, Invercargill 2.7. And the windiest place, Castle Point, 133 k's, Invercargill 115. So from us, we'll go to Christchurch and see that the high there for you is 20 with a low of 5, 8.9 currently, a 22k nor'easter gusting 28. Fine, then becoming cloudy this evening with northeasterlies. Some rain overnight tonight and then fine tomorrow, 16 degrees. And yesterday's high, 13.9, 57 on the list, the coldest 2.7, had 2.2 millimetres of rain and the wind got to 70 k's. To Oamaru today, a high expected 21, the low of 5, 7.7 currently, a 11k nor'easter gusting 20, partly cloudy to fine today with some showers overnight tonight, and tomorrow partly cloudy with the odd shower, and sunset is at 6.32. And yesterday's high for Oamaru was 13.8, 60 on the list, the coldest was 5, and the wind got to 59 k's. To Dunedin, today expected for you, 21 with a low of 6, 8.8 currently, a nor'easter at 9, gusting 20, partly cloudy, then evening rain, possibly heavy, northerlies changing southwesterlies this evening. Tomorrow will be fine and some strong winds and 15 degrees, 6.34 sunset. And yesterday, Dunedin City, 12.1, 81 on the list, the coldest was 5.5, 1.6 millimetres of rain and the wind got to 56 k's. And to Gore, today's high expected to be 18, a low of 3, 12.4, currently a 50 k nor'wester gusting 67. Fine, then rain from late afternoon, briefly heavy, northwesterly strong this afternoon. And tomorrow will be some scattered rain, 11 degrees. And yesterday's high, 10.6, 93 on the list, the coldest was 4.1. 7 millimetres of rain and the wind was 74 k's. That's the weather.
1: If you drive over the speed limit, there's a good chance you're being watched. The moment your speedo needle rises over 100, you're being watched. When you floor it to overtake another car, you're being watched. If you take a back road to avoid a speed trap, you're being watched. If the sign by the cornice is 85 and you're doing 95, you're being watched. Around town, on the open road, anywhere, You're being watched. Because if you speed and your kids are in the car, they'll see. And then they'll grow up and speed. Like you do. Slow down.
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0: Right, the Bluff Maritime Museum was open Monday to Friday, 10 to 4:30. The Transport World Motorcycle Mecca and Tay Street's open 10 to 5 daily. The Invercargill Library's open from 9 to 6 Monday to Friday. The Riverton Museum is open from 10 to 4. Adults $9, children free. The Bluff Library is open from 1 to 5. And the Museum and Art Space is open from 10 until 5. Orphans Aid Chobden Eden, 145 King Edward Street, is open from 10 to 4, Monday to Friday. And 106 Bay Street in Invercargill, 9:30 to 4:30. 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Now coming up this coming Sunday, Glen Country Music Club's got a concert at 69 Connor Street starting at 2 p.m. $12 includes afternoon tea with the artists including Maureen Calvert, Stephen Wilcox, Tracy Stewart, Kelsey Hayes, Justin Bishop, Peter Colvin, David and Amy Glass, and Kayla Wilcox will be the guest artists. Rawley's products, pure hemp products, or maybe an e-bike. Call Graham for that one. He's got some bikes there, push bikes as well as e-bikes for sale. He's the Rawley's man, of course, he got all those products. 217-6070-541 Tay Street. We'll catch up with him. The new Brighton Community Fridge and Pantry is open every day of the week from 8 a.m. to 6 p.m. at 46 Hawke Street in New Brighton for fresh produce, breads, dry goods, all available there. And empty egg cartons. Graham Roberts is looking for empty egg cartons. He has eggs coming in from the farm each day. He sells them for $7 a dozen. He needs the cartons to put the eggs in. So don't throw your cartons away. Take them down to Graham at 45 Beaumont Street. You're pleased to see you. And phone number is 218-3352.

0: Right, couple of road reports here. This one here is State Highway 6, Josephville to Caroline, both directions. Due to maintenance works, there'll be a stop go in place today until Friday, 7:30 to 5:30. And this one here, State Highway 1, Dunedin to Gore, both directions. Pavement repairs. Due to pavement repairs, there'll be a stop go in place from today until Friday, 7 a.m. to 5 p.m. And this one here is State Highway 1 to Aorua, both directions. Due to road repair works, there'll be a stop-go management from today until Friday, 7 a.m. to 5:30. Expect up to 5 minutes delays. And this one here, State Highway 99, Wallacetown, near the intersection with Largs Street, both directions. Pavement repairs going on there from today until Friday, from 7 a.m. to 5:30. And this one here, State Highway 1, Pukerau, near the intersection of Kaiwa Road, both directions. Due to pavement repair works, the stop go in place from today until Friday, 7 a.m. to 5:30. And this one here is State Highway 96, Dunoon, near the intersection of Hidden Bush Road, both directions. Pavement repair works going on there from today until Friday, 7 a.m. to 5:30. Expecting 5 minute delays there. And this one here, State Highway 96, Browns to Winton, both directions. Due to drainage works going on there from today until Friday, 7 a.m. to 6 p.m. Plan your journeys accordingly. 5 minute delay you can expect. So that's road reports. It's now 18 away from 8 o'clock.
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Joe Stafford with Jambalaya. It's 15 away from 8 o'clock. Ted Daffin, Theron Eugene Ted Daffin, was born this day in 1912 in a place called Beauregard Parish in Louisiana. Died in 1966. He lived in Texas in the 30s, working in a instrument repair shop in Houston. In the 1930s, Western swing band leader Milton Brown convinced Ted Daffin to start performing. Soon after, he scored his first success as a songwriter with Truck Driver's Blues, one of the first truck driving songs, a motive which would come to dominate country music for a decade or more. So he did that one there. We got him playing that. Let's have a look. See, Truck Driver Blues. Jeff Bruner. No, we haven't got him doing that one. Here's the song anyway, from Cliff Brunner.

Interesting about that song that Ted Deffin wrote. He had called into a roadside diner and noticed that all the truckies, of course, were pulling in there for their top-ups or whatever. And every time a trucker came in the door, he says the first thing he did was went up to the jukebox and put a dime in there and to play his favourite song before he even ordered a cup of coffee. And, of course, Ted noticed that there and thought, I'll make a song out of that, which he did do. And that was recorded by Cliff Brunner. And Moon Mullican was on lead vocals and also on the keyboards. And that came out in 1939 and sold over 100,000 copies. So Ted Deffin was on the way of becoming a songwriter as well as his own band. And he had such hits as his first song was in 1940, April 25, recorded. And he recorded in Saginaw in Texas, released in July 1940, and it sold 350,000 copies and has been covered by numerous artists ever since, called Worried Mind. Here's Ted Deffin.

Borrowed Mine, there, written and sung by Ted Daffin. And then he scored a string of hits, including Those Blue Eyes Are Not Shining Anymore, She Goes the Other Way, No Letter Today, and Born to Lose, which he wrote, and which was also a platinum disc for Ray Charles in 1962. But Ted's version sold over 1 million copies, awarded a gold disc.

Yes, Born to Lose, of course, been sung by heaps of people, and originally by Ted Daffin there, as I said before, and I can't find out whether he was married. I've been looking here to see if he could get married. Must have, surely. They nearly all did, didn't they? Anyway, we'll go back to the other page we had and see that he left actor performances in 1960 and founded the Nashville-based publishing company with Hank Snow. Retired to Houston, but retained interest in the publishing business for a time. He died in 1996 in Houston at the age of 84. So he wrote quite a few songs that did well. This one here, he recorded this in 1940. Les Paul and Mary Ford did a good version of it. Went number 6 on the charts for them. I'm a-

0: I'm a Fool to Care, yes, and that there, of course, Les Paul and Mary Ford, that one there written by Ted Daffin, and Ted did get married on three different occasions. He got three different marriages, three different occasions to the same lady in three different religions, you might say, or three different churches anyway. And so doesn't say anything about children or anything else, but Ted Daffin, born on this day in 1912. So it's time to do news.
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0: Good morning, I'm Nicola Wright. The ACT Party says the election campaign is descending into hysteria as another party proposes structural change to the grocery sector. Labor has announced it would force Foodstuffs and Woolworths to run their wholesale arms independently of their retail arms. National and New Zealand First have already announced plans to split Foodstuffs, and the Greens want to create a state-owned KiwiMart. ACT leader David Seymour says Labor's plan is unworkable.
1: As soon as it becomes acceptable to attack a legitimate business for short-term political gain, the only question left is, who's next?
0: David Seymour says ACT's plan is to cut red tape and make it easier to get consents for new supermarkets, which he describes as more subtle but more honest. A senior lecturer in early childhood education says a blanket ban on preschoolers using devices in early childhood centres could mean they miss out on the benefits of technology. National wants to ban screen time in centres and limit it for children in school years 1 to 3 if it's re-elected. Auckland University lecturer Kerry Gould says the policy should have focused on how children use a device.
2: Digital technologies can be a distraction, but they can also be really beneficial, rich learning devices in supporting children's interests in curriculums.
0: Kerry Gould says teachers should be responsible for how devices are used. The director of fuel monitoring website Gaspy says soaring petrol prices probably won't ease much before Christmas. The price of 91 unleaded petrol hit an average of $3.25 a litre on Friday, the highest it's been since late May. Gaspy director Mike Newton told Morning Report there are other factors, as well as restricted supplies through the Strait of Hormuz, pushing that increase. He says with attacks on Saudi oil pipelines and the Houthis controlling the strait into the Red Sea, motorists can expect high fuel prices for at least another 6 weeks. And he says it could be longer unless something major happens geopolitically. The families of two men killed at work by known hazards can't comprehend how that information never reached the workplace safety watchdog. Ethan McTeer and Wes Tomich were killed by conveyor belts that audits had flagged as a risk, Timothy Brown reports.
3: Ethan McTeer was caught in a conveyor belt and killed at Point Lumber in Timaru in late 2022. Wes Tomich died at Balance Agri-Nutrients in Mount Maunganui less than a year later. Both companies knew about the risks, but had not addressed them when the men died. However, WorkSafe only learned of the hazards after their deaths. The men's families can't believe the regulator didn't do more. But WorkSafe says the companies weren't obligated to disclose the risks, and the agency acted quickly after the deaths to ensure workers' safety.
0: A nurse at Waitakere Hospital says staff can't give vulnerable stroke and older patients the care they deserve without enough people to do the work. About 60 nurses and healthcare assistants working on the specialist ward will strike for 2 hours this morning, starting at 8 o'clock. Nurses' organisation delegate Neil Warrington says it's asking Health NZ for one more night shift nurse to help with high needs patients.
4: Some of our patients need a lot of care even at night. Our patients, many of them are fully dependent. Some of them actually have to be moved with a hoist. So they need help with toileting overnight, continence overnight, prevention of falls overnight.
0: Health NZ says it has taken steps to ease staff concerns, including recruiting two more healthcare assistants on the ward. A retail group is questioning how workable a Green Party policy to revitalise city centres is. The Greens are pledging to restore city centre vibrancy by ensuring rents can be lowered when market rent reviews are done for small businesses. At the moment, contract terms known as ratchet clauses can prevent rents going below what a tenant already pays. Retail NZ's Carolyn Young says the policy's good in theory.
5: The thing I'm interested to understand is how this would roll out in practice and how that conversation with the landlords and property owners would work.
0: The Green Party also plans to let councils run rental auctions for spots that have been empty for longer than 12 months. That's the news. With sport, here's Joe Porter.
6: The Warriors coach Andrew Webster was frustrated by some of the refereeing in last night's 12-10 NRL semi-final loss to Newcastle and says it felt like the officials were trying to find ways to take the game off the hosts. Angry fans threw projectiles at referee Ashley Klein and his team following the match at Eden Park after two late decisions went against the home side as they sought a match-winning try. Webster thought the incidents were scrutinised too closely.
7: Frustrating. I thought they were trying to find ways to take it off us. But I'll be clear. You know, that would have drawn the game and gone the golden point, or we could have scored off the other one. Who knows? But at the end of the day, you make your own luck in this game.
6: Newcastle will play the Panthers in next week's preliminary finals. The New Zealand Breakers opened their NBL basketball season with a 95-81 win over the Illawarra Hawks last night in Auckland. Manchester City head into the first international break, 3 points clear at the top of the Premier League following a 5-3 home win over Sunderland. And New Zealand golfer Ryan Fox finished in a tie for six at the BMW PGA Championship in England, 3 shots behind the winner, American JJ Spawn. It's your sports news. Nicola is back next with the weather.
0: Forecast from Met Service to midnight for Northland, Auckland and Coromandel Peninsula. Mostly cloudy, isolated showers for Auckland and Coromandel from late morning. Waikato, the Kapiti, including the central high country, fine at first, isolated showers from late morning. Bay of Plenty, Gisborne to Wairarapa, Wellington, also Nelson and Marlborough. Fine. Buller to Westland, cloudy, isolated showers turning to occasionally heavy rain in Westland tonight. Fiordland, showers turn to rain, heavy at times this afternoon, easing in the evening. Canterbury's mainly fine, there's rain south of Ashburton this evening. Otago and Southland, partly cloudy with a chance of a shower, and then rain spreading north this afternoon and evening, briefly heavy. Snow to 700 metres for north and central Otago. Chatham Islands, a few showers clearing this morning and then just some cloud. For the main centres, Auckland getting cloudier, isolated showers from late morning, westerlies and a high of 16 degrees. Tauranga is sunny, southwesterlies gusty for a while this afternoon, 18. Hamilton is the chance of a shower from midday, westerlies and 15 degrees. Wellington cloudy at times, northwesterlies becoming strong and gusty this morning, 14. Christchurch fine, northeasterlies turn northwest in the afternoon, 20. Dunedin mainly fine, but the chance of an early shower as well. And rain, which could be heavy from evening, as gusty northwesterlies change lighter southwest. A high of 21.
8: And in Invercargill today, a high expected dust is 18 degrees with a low of 3. 10.8 currently and 19k northerly gusting. 41 out there at the moment. The sun's shining nicely, partly cloudy, and the temperature outside the studio is 12.5 degrees. So expect some showers this afternoon. Some of them could be heavy. And then tomorrow it'll be partly cloudy with showers throughout the day and 10 degrees, and sunset will be at 6:42. It's now just gone 8 after 8.
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9: Whoa, Tyne Street, you say?
10: Yep, right up to the World Gym. You could probably visit them while your car gets serviced too.
9: Yeah, I'll be pumped right up coming from that gym.
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Jim Rees with the Jordanaires with Four Walls at 13 past 8. Pop singer and what's her name? Jeanette Bushman was born in this day, 1933, in Sheboygan County in Wisconsin. She went under the name of Jeanette Ertl. I don't know whether she got married to an Ertl or what, but anyway, that's the name she went under. And of course, she was with the pop group, the Cordettes, which had this big hit.

Olivia Newton-John with the Banksia, Ohio. Well, Dickie Lee, he is now 90 today and born in 1936. He was in Memphis, Tennessee. Singer-songwriter, of course, and still out there singing, would you believe? So he formed a country trio while he was still at high school, the age of 16, performing at his high school and local functions. From 57 to 58, he made his first two recordings, Dream Boy and Stay True Baby, in his hometown of Memphis for Tampa Records, later released on Sun Records. Although the songs were regional hits, he moved to Texas and achieved his first chart success in 1962 when he and Steve Duffy wrote a song that George Jones got hold of.

Yeah, it's been recorded by quite a few people over on the two, and of course Ann Murray did a recording, He Thinks I Still Care, which has been a few words altered in that one there. That was in 1962, and later that same year, Dickie Lee recorded a song that had been written by Barry Mann and Larry Cobler, and he recorded it on Smash Records, and it went to number six for him.

patches there from Dickie Lee. In 1963, a song he co-wrote went number 14 on the charts, I Saw Linda Yesterday. In 1963, a song he co-wrote went number 14 on the charts, I Saw Linda Yesterday. He returned to teen tragedy with Laura, strange things happened. He seemed

by Emmy Lou Harris. I've been around enough to know, first recorded by Joe Sonnier and became a hit for John Snyder. The Door Is Always Open, another song there that he co-wrote. He also wrote Tracy Bird's hit The Keeper of the Stars, and which was recorded by George Strait, Charlie Pride and Reba McEntire, to name but a few. He was inducted to the Nashville Songwriters Hall of Fame in 95. And doesn't mention about marriage in that particular page. But anyway, the song here did very well for him. We'll play this one.

Dickie Lee, who is 90 today, is still out there singing. He married Linda, and they had two daughters. Linda, I don't know who Linda was, but anyway, that there is good to see. And still out there doing his thing at 90 years of age. I wonder what he said, but he doesn't sound quite like that again. But anyway, let's move on. And outside here, it's sun shining bright. Strong breeze out there, though, and temperature is 13.6 outside the studio. So around the country, north and to Kapiti, including the central high country, mostly cloudy, isolated showers from late morning. Bay of Plenty, Gisborne, Wairarapa, Wellington, Marlborough and Nelson, fine. For Buller, Westland, cloudy, a few showers developing this morning, turning to rain, heavy falls in Westland overnight. Fiordland showers turning to rain with heavy falls this afternoon. Canterbury fine, rain developing south of Ashburton tonight, Southland and Otago. Mainly fine at first, then rain spreading north from afternoon and evening. Briefly heavy, snow to 700 metres about north and central Otago. The Chatham Islands, a few showers clearing to fine. So we go to Invercargill for us today. High expected is 18, a low of 3. 12

0: 0.2 currently at 39k, northerly gusting 54. Pressure though is 1,000, it's falling fine, then rain from late afternoon, briefly heavy, turning to showers this evening. Northerlies turning strong westerlies. Tomorrow it'll be some scattered showers and 10 degrees, and sunset is at 6:42 tonight. The hottest place at the moment is in Mount Cook, 16.7. Eastern Rangitiki at 3.4 is the coldest. Gore at 57k is the windiest, and Milford Sound at 0.4 millimetres the wettest. Top temperature yesterday was 17.6 degrees. It went to Kerikeri. Invercargill, 11.6. The coldest place was Wairuru at -1.7. Invercargill, 5.5. The wettest place was Wainui Yamata at 14.6 millimetres. Invercargill, 2.7. The windiest place, Castle Point, 133 k's. Invercargill, 115. So from us, we'll go to Christchurch and see the high there for you is 20 with a low of 6, 9.7 currently. A 17k nor'easter gusting 20. Pressure at your place is 1,006 and falling. Fine, then becoming cloudy this evening. Some rain tonight and fine tomorrow, 15 degrees. And yesterday's high was 13.9, 57 on the list. The coldest was 2.7, 2.2 millimetres rain. The wind was 70 k's. To Oamaru today, expected high for you, 21 with a low of 5, 8.2 currently, a 7k northerly gusting 11. Partly cloudy with northeasties turning northwesties this morning, rain after dark with a strong southerly change, and tomorrow it'll be partly cloudy with the odd shower, 17 degrees. And yesterday, Oamaru 13.8, 60 on the list, the coldest there was 5. And the wind got to 59 k's. In Dunedin, today's high 21 with a low of 6, 10 currently, 11 k nor'easter gusting 26. Partly cloudy, then evening rain, possibly heavy. Northerlies changing southwesterlies this evening. Tomorrow it'll be fine with some strong winds and 15 degrees. And yesterday's high, Dunedin City, 12.1, 81 on the list. The coldest was 5.5, 1.6 millimetres of rain. The wind got to 56 k's. And that's the weather. Gore disappeared off there, so I haven't got, can't do that one. All right.
1: Meet Arnold.
2: That's me. G'day.
1: Arnold is a beekeeper.
2: Yep, I keep the bees.
1: He's checking his hives in full protective clothing.
2: Be mad not to. Mad.
1: Full protective bee clothing is like driving at 100 k's.
2: Yep.
1: Every little bit you drive over the limit is like taking a piece of that clothing off.
2: Oh, steady on. Fair enough, though.
1: Driving at 102 k's is like taking away Arnold's smoke puffer.
2: No, you don't want to take away Arnold's smoke puffer, mate, because what that's going to do is make
1: 105 k's removes his headgear.
2: To me, mate, you don't want to remove
1: at
2: the
1: 107
2: headgear.
1: He loses his jacket.
2: Well, I even need the jacket, mate, and I need the puffer. You can give him
1: and
2: all...
1: at 110 his pants.
2: Not the pants, mate. These are you give those pants. Oi, give those
1: the faster
2: pants.
1: You go, the bigger the risk.
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Right, the Bluff Maritime Museum is open Monday to Friday, 10 to 4.30. Transport World Motorcycle Mecca is open daily, 10 to 5. Invercargill Library is open from 9 to 6. The Riverton Museum is open daily, 10 to 4. The Bluff Library is open from 1 to 5. And the Museum and Art Space is open from 10 to 5. Wolfram's Aid Shop Dunedin at 145 King Edward Street is open from 10 to 4pm. Invercargill 106 Bay Street, 9.30 to 4.30. Coming up on Sunday, Glen Country Music Club has got a concert at 69 Connor Street. Cost you $12, includes afternoon tea. Starts at 2pm as I say. Maureen Calvert, Stevie Wilcox, Justin Bishop, Kelsey Hayes, Tracy Stewart, Peter Colvin, David Amy Glass, and Kayla Wilcox. We're all going to be entertaining there. There's parking available at 98 I Street. There's a sign outside saying about that. If you need Rory's products, or you want an e-bike or maybe a push bike to go for a strop-on, give Graham a call, 217-6070 at 541 Tay Street. And the New Brighton Community Fridge and Pantry is open every day 8am to 6pm at 46 Hawke Street in New Brighton for fresh produce, breads and dry goods all available there. And Graham Robbie looking for empty cartons. He's got eggs from the farm at $7 a dozen, needs the cartons to put the eggs in. He's at 45 Beaumont Street. Graham no longer can drive, so we appreciate you dropping your cartons off for him and picking eggs up from him. 218-335.

0: That There's Billy Bill and Bob Berry. And that song there was called, of course, Love Letters in the Sand. It's going on 21 away from 9 o'clock.
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Born to Love You from Lanco Country Radio. Audrey Faith Perry was born this day in 1967 in Ridgeland, Mississippi, north of Jackson in Mississippi. She was adopted as an infant and raised in the nearby town of Star, 20 miles southeast of Jackson, by her adopted parents Edna and Ted Perry, with their two sons. In a devout Christian environment, she began singing at Star Baptist Church at the age of three. Her talent was apparent early, and she had her first public performance at a 4-H luncheon when she was seven. In 1976, a few days before her ninth birthday, she attended a concert by Elvis Presley at the State Fair Coliseum in Jackson, which deeply impressed her. During her teenage years, she became a member of the Steele Family Gospel Quartet and performed regularly with them at area churches and on denominations, of all denominations. At 17, she formed a band that played at local rodeos. She graduated from McLaurin Attendance Center in 1986, then briefly attended Hines Junior College in Mississippi. At times, she sang for prisoners at the Hines County Jail, her song of choice being Amazing Grace. Age of 19, she dropped out of college to move to Nashville and pursue her career of being a country singer. In her early days in Nashville, she auditioned to be a backup singer for Reba McEntire, but failed to secure the job. A few years later, in 1991, the singer who beat her out of the job for Reba McEntire was killed in a plane crash with six other members of Reba's band. After a stint selling T-shirts, she became a secretary at a music publishing firm. She had landed a job at a local McDonald's restaurant franchise, which she intensely disliked. She said, "I hated the fries, the burgers, and the cash register. I did it all, hated it all, but she said it was money." In 1988, she married her music publishing executive, Daniel Hill. A co-worker heard Hill singing to herself one day, and soon the head of her music publishing company was encouraging her to become a demo singer for the firm. She supplemented this work by singing backup vocals for songwriter Gary Burr, who often performed his new songs at Nashville's Bluebird Cafe. During one of those performances, Martha Sharp, executive from Warner Brothers Records, was in the audience and, impressed with Hill's voice, began a process of signing her to a recording contract. In 1994, she and Daniel Hill divorced shortly after the release of her debut album. The album was called Take Me As I Am. In 1993, the sales were strong, buoyed by the success of one of the songs, Wild One, in which she became the first female country singer in 30 years to hold Billboard's number one position for four consecutive weeks, when Wild One managed the feat in 1994. Right, let's find that song. Here we go.

talking about Faith Hill. We are. That's Faith, Wild One there from her. A big hit for her off that album, Take Me As I Am, which included Piece of My Heart, which also went number one. The album sold over 3 million copies. And Take Me As I Am also did number one for her. The recording of her second album was delayed because she had surgery to a ruptured blood vessel in her vocal cords. And the album came out in 95, was another success, the title track becoming a third number one country single. Several other top 10 singles followed. It sold more than 3 million copies again, the album. And another song came out with I Can't Do That Anymore, written by Alan Jackson, which did well for her. During the spring of 76, she began a spontaneous combustion tour with country singer Tim McGraw. At the time, Faith had recently become engaged to former producer Scott Hendricks, and Tim McGraw had recently broken an engagement. Tim and Faith were quickly attracted to each other and began a relationship. Then she discovered she was pregnant with their first child. A couple married in 1996. The couple have since had three daughters together, Gracie, Maggie, and Audrey. Since their marriage, Hill and McGraw have endeavoured to never be apart for more than three consecutive days. Mm. After the release of the album, It Doesn't Matters to Me, Hill took a three-year break from recording to give herself rest from 4 years of touring to begin a family with McGraw, which is nice. Bring up the girls in a loving environment. And that is good commitment to do because the family is so important. Anyway, she entered the music business again in 1998 with their third album called Faith. And what she got there? And the song here became her sixth number one single, if I can find it. Here it is there. Take us through the news called This Kiss.

0: Yes, Faith Hill with This Kiss, and born this day in 1967 in a play just outside of Jackson in Mississippi. We'll come back and play another song after we do news.
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0: Good morning, I'm Nicola Wright. Labour is promising its major supermarket shake-up would be done in the first 100 days of the next government if the party is elected. It wants to force Foodstuffs and Woolworths to run their wholesale arms independently of their retail arms. Labour's Commerce and Consumer Affairs spokesperson Irena Williams told Morning Report the policy would be introduced and passed as a priority.
1: We're certain that this is the model which won't see prices rise in the short term like the one proposed by National, and it's the one that's best understood by the market, so we can get underway quickly.
0: National's leader is pushing back on criticism from four square operators. National's policy would break up the Foodstuffs operator, splitting Pack and Save from New World and Four Square, all of whom have criticised the suggestion. But Christopher Luxon told Morning Report it's about ensuring competition and there's an opportunity for operators to improve their businesses. He says National's solution would improve range, choice and competition in local areas. National acknowledges early childhood centres are already monitoring the developmental milestones it's pledging to make a requirement. The party plans to introduce a school start check for children transitioning to primary school if it's re-elected. Labour says it's a solution looking for a problem. National's education spokesperson Erica Stanford told Morning Report many ECE teachers already record when children gain new schools, such as using the toilet independently.
2: Many ECEs are already doing something like this. We want to make it consistent. It's not a point in time, so it's not like, right, we're going to sit down and check all these things. It'll be milestone reporting over time as you notice things. And ECE teachers already do this.
0: Erica Stanford says the policy doesn't stop a child from starting school, but the checks indicate to parents how ready they are. Iran says it has received indications that the United States is preparing to resume military operations against it. Tehran has warned countries in the region against cooperating and says any American attack would trigger retaliation. Iran has given no basis for its assessment. But after its Houthi allies in Yemen attacked the Saudi capital over the weekend, the US State Department warned that fighting could escalate rapidly. The American television channel Fox News says it's been told by President Donald Trump that he is in constant communication with the Houthis and they have agreed not to fight the US. The director of fuel monitoring website Gaspy is not expecting any quick drop in fuel prices, which have begun soaring again. The price of 91 unleaded petrol is at an average of $3.25 a litre, the highest it's been since late May. Mike Newton told Morning Report there's no sign of things changing politically.
3: We were asking the same questions back in March and April. How many weeks will this last? And now it's been 6 months. So perhaps the midterms will play a big role in the US. If the balance of power shifts, and then there might be a few more restrictions on what Donald Trump's able to do.
0: Mike Newton doesn't think prices will ease much before Christmas. A global report says Alzheimer's disease is starting to be considered to be a treatable and preventable condition. The World Alzheimer Report says clinical trials are on the brink of significant breakthroughs. Ellen O'Dwyer reports.
4: The number of people living with dementia globally is projected to surpass 139 million by 2050. The report says while a cure is far away, research is advancing rapidly. Neurologist and Alzheimer's NZ spokesperson Dr. Campbell Leheran says drugs can now slow the progression of the disease and trials are underway to see whether it can be prevented. Blood tests are being developed internationally to help diagnose the disease earlier and more cheaply. Dr. Leheran says New Zealand needs better diagnostic services and more specialists to harness these advancements.
0: The Karere Black Robin has been named Bird of the Year. The shy birds are found in lowland coastal forests in the Chatham Islands. They're a conservation success story, going from just five birds in the 80s to roughly 350 today. Forest and Birds' Rebecca Hatch says despite that success, the Karere are still critically endangered.
5: While the birds live on predator-free islands, those small islands are nearly at capacity in terms of good black robin territory. And so for the population to keep growing, a third population needs to be established on another island.
0: The Kākāpō came second in Bird of the Year competition this year, leaving the Karere in third place. That's the news. With sport, here's Joe Porter.
6: The Warriors coach Andrew Webster is confident they'll come back stronger after last night's season-ending loss to Newcastle at Eden Park. The Warriors were frustrated by some of the officiating in the 12-10 NRL semi-final defeat, and angry fans threw projectiles at referee Ashley Klein after the match. Webster says the defeat is tough to swallow after a season in which the Warriors won a club record 18 games, but he believes it will galvanise the side.
7: We'll come back better for this. We've got to learn. We've got to be motivated, we've got to stay tight. But we had a whole country behind us all year, and we certainly felt it this week. We really wish we had repaid them.
6: The Knights will play the Panthers in next week's preliminary finals. The New Zealand Breakers opened their NBL basketball season with a 95-81 win over the Illawarra Hawks in Auckland. New Zealand golfer Ryan Fox has finished in a tie for sixth at the BMW PGA Championship in England, three shots behind the winner, American JJ Sporn. And the Black Foils finished fifth at the latest round of Sail GP in Switzerland, with Los Gallos of Spain winning the regatta. And I should have said the Knights will play the Panthers in this weekend's preliminary finals. That's your sports news. Nicola is back next with the weather.
0: Forecast from Met Service to midnight, Northland to Kapiti, including the central high country, mostly cloudy. Isolated showers from late morning, mainly for higher ground. Bay of Plenty, Gisborne to Wairarapa, Wellington, also Nelson and Marlborough, fine. Buller to Westland, cloudy with a few showers turning to sometimes heavy rain in Westland tonight. Fiordland showers turning to occasionally heavy rain this afternoon, easing in the evening. Canterbury mainly fine, rain tonight south of Ashburton. Otago and Southland mainly fine at first, and then rain spreads north late afternoon and evening, briefly heavy. Snow to 700 metres for north and central Otago. Chatham Islands, a few showers, clearing this morning and then just some cloud. In the main centres today, Auckland is mostly cloudy, isolated showers from late morning, westerlies and a high of 16. Tauranga sunny, southwesterlies strong at times this afternoon, 18. Hamilton, chance of a shower from midday, westerlies and 15. Wellington partly cloudy, northwesterlies becoming strong and gusty this morning, a high of 14 degrees. Christchurch, a fine day, cloud this evening, northeasterlies turn northwest this afternoon, 20. And Dunedin, partly cloudy, and then evening rain, which could be heavy, as northerlies change southwest, 21 degrees.
8: Right, yeah, and if we look at sea for Invercargill, for us today, a high expected 18, a low of 3, 13.5 currently. Outside, quite blustery, but the sun is shining and it's partly cloudy. It's 15.4 degrees outside the studio. We've got a 35k northerly gusting 57 out there at the moment. Tomorrow looks to be partly cloudy with some showers throughout the day, and just 10 degrees tomorrow, so look forward to the 18 today. And we have sunset at 6:42. Can we do Oamaru for you? I think we can. 21 the high with a low of 5, 9.9 currently, a 6k northerly gusting 11. Some showers coming in this evening, partly cloudy with showers tomorrow, 17 degrees. It's now 9 after 9. 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He will service your brakes, CV joints, clutch, oil changes, warranty fitness, and his Lucas batteries and Kumho tyres. 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

Right, back to Faith Hill. I was born on this day in 1967. Well, you can't go past Faith Hill without playing a Tim McGraw song. And he likes it and he loves it.

There's Tim McGraw, I Like It, I Love It, Married to Faithful. Well, moving on from there, we've got Alex Miller.

Secondhand Smoke there from Alex Miller. Yeah, secondhand smoke's a terrible thing, isn't it? If you're a non-smoker and you come across someone, especially in a closed environment who's smoking, like in a car or something like that, they open the window and think, well, don't worry about it, the smoke's going out the window. It ain't. The smoke's going in your lungs. It's terrible, terrible feeling. I had that for a number of years, and it was, not nice. So, you people who smoke, if you want to smoke around other people, go to the top of a hill somewhere and out of there smoke by yourself. Because you stink. You do. Your clothes stink. Everything about you stinks for a non-smoker. And you'll discover that when you give up smoking yourself and wash your clothes, and then you'll think, that person over there, that smells terrible, doesn't he? Yeah, because he's a smoker. Oh, terrible thing. Anyway, moving on. We'll get off the wagon, and there's Jack Guthrie.

Jack Guthrie there with the Oklahoma Hills, where I was born. Here's, who we got here? Amber Campbell. She's drinking with Dolly.

Shania Twain, and that thing was that one. That was We Got Something They Don't. And this day in 1974, Don Williams goes number one on the charts.

Yes, from 1971, Dolly Parton, The Coat of Many Colours. It's 21 away from 10 o'clock. I see Chris Christopherson in 1976 on this day. He says, well, I'm over it. No more alcohol. I'm giving up. No more booze. Good on you, Chris. Yes, Chris.

Alison Krauss with the Poison Love. And they called it music, and there was the Gibson Brothers. Before that, they're going on 7 away from 12 away from 10 o'clock with David Houston.

0: again.
1: That's Suzanne Prentice. Well, I'll do it all over again. And Have a Little Faith before that. And that there was with David Houston. 7 away, top of the hour, 10. And this day, back in 1994, Garth Brooks comes out with his second album. Sells 11 million copies. The album's called No Fences. Here's one of the songs of that album.

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0: Good morning, I'm Nicola Wright. A young child has suffered a severe injury in Southland and is critically ill in hospital. The police say a man and a woman, both aged 19, have been charged with intent to cause grievous bodily harm. They say emergency services were called to a property in Ōtautau just before 7 o'clock last night. The accused will appear in court later today. Nationals leader is defending his party's plan to break up foodstuffs against criticism from supermarket operators. Labour has become the latest party to put out an election policy to overhaul the supermarket sector. That's put Nationals' plan to split the Pack and Save brand from New World and Foursquare back in the spotlight. It's been criticised by nearly 500 operators who have signed an open letter to the Prime Minister. Christopher Luxon says the grocery sector in New Zealand is different from other countries.
1: Well, it's not about business. It's actually about the fact that we believe in competition and making sure we've got competitive markets. And any way you look at the grocery sector in New Zealand, that is the one market that, lots of independent experts have said, global experts have said, we know intuitively ourselves that there's just not enough competition in it.
0: Christopher Luxon says National's solution would improve range, choice and competition in local areas. Iran says it has received indications the United States is preparing to resume military operations against it. Tehran has warned other countries in the region against cooperating and says any American attack would trigger retaliation. The BBC's Joanna Keane reports.
2: Iran has given no basis for its assessment, but after its Houthi allies in Yemen attacked the Saudi capital Riyadh on Saturday, the US State Department warned that fighting could escalate rapidly. The American television channel Fox News says it's had a call from President Trump. He's also understood to have told the network that he's in constant communication with the Houthis of Yemen and that the Iran-backed group had agreed not to fight the US.
0: The director of fuel monitoring website Gaspy says soaring petrol prices probably won't ease much before Christmas. The price of 91 unleaded petrol hit an average of $3.25 a litre on Friday, the highest it's been since late May. Gaspy director Mike Newton says that as well as restricted supplies through the Strait of Hormuz, there are other factors pushing prices up here.
3: The pipeline that the Saudis were using to get their oil to the other side of the peninsula and avoid the Strait of Hormuz, that was attacked by drones. And then you've also got the Houthis controlling the strait into the Red Sea.
0: Mike Newton says motorists can expect high fuel prices for at least another 6 weeks and possibly longer unless something major happens geopolitically. Fonterra has increased its milk price forecast for the 2026-27 season. The co-op has set a new farmgate forecast of $9.50 per kilogram of milk solids. Chief Executive Richard Allen says the increase is supported by recent improvements in global commodity prices and at recent global dairy trade auctions. The sister of a man killed at work by a conveyor belt, which was known to be a hazard, can't believe that information never reached the workplace safety watchdog. Ethan McTeer was caught in a conveyor belt and killed at Point Lumber in Simaru in late 2022. The conveyor belt was flagged in a safety audit 5 years earlier, but no guard was in place on the day the 23-year-old died. Daria McTeer says the circumstances of her brother's preventable death are difficult to accept.
4: There had already been a death at the workplace, like WorkSafe were involved then. They surely would have known that the working conditions weren't safe, but nothing was done.
0: WorkSafe only learned of the hazard after Ethan McTeer's death, as Point Lumber was not obliged to inform the regulator. Australia's Prime Minister says his country is in a pretty strong position as he starts its bid for a temporary seat on the United Nations Security Council. As part of his visit to New York for this week's UN General Assembly, Anthony Albanese is launching Australia's campaign with the slogan, "We listen, we partner, we protect." Mr. Albanese told the ABC Australia is ready and willing to accept the posting if elected. That's the news. Forecast from Met Service to midnight, Northland to Kapiti, including including the Central High Country, mostly cloudy, isolated showers from late morning, mainly for higher ground. For Bay of Plenty, Gisborne to Wairarapa, Wellington, also Marlborough and Nelson, fine. Buller to Westland, cloudy with a few showers, turning to sometimes heavy rain in Westland tonight. Fiordland showers, turning to occasionally heavy rain this afternoon, easing in the evening. Canterbury's mainly fine. There's rain south of Ashburton tonight. Otago and Southland, mainly fine at first, and then rain spreads north late afternoon and evening, briefly heavy. Snow to 700 metres for north and central Otago. Chatham Islands, a few showers, clearing this morning, and then just some cloud.
5: 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Glen Sterling Motors, phone 214-9440. That's 214-9440. Rightio, and let's have a look outside here at the moment. It is quite blustery here, the deep south. The sun is shining, looking good, 16.9 outside the studio. What's going on? Let's have a look and see today for us. 18 the high, low of 3, 14.8 at the moment at 26k, northerly gusting 70. Pressure's down at 998 and falling further, so we're going to be in for some showers this afternoon and some scattered rain tomorrow, 10 degrees tomorrow, so back to being blustery and wet. And the sunset tonight will be at 6:42. The hottest place to be in the country at the moment is in Twizel, 18.3. Tataranui at 6.8 is the coldest. Gore, 59K, is the windiest. And Milford Sound at 2.1 millimetres is the wettest. It's going on towards 8 after 10. There's no Betty today. So she is currently away. We will go to water. I'll come back. I'm up to date on what's going on. But today we celebrated three birthdays. Ted Daffin was born this day in 1912 in Beauregard Parish in Louisiana. So it makes him what? 84 today. And he is still out there singing. Dickie Lee, he was born in 1936, and he's still out there singing at, that makes him 90 years of age. Faith Hill, she's still singing too, but she was born in 1967 in Jackson, Mississippi. So that's my lot. So until next time, thanks for listening. It's been great being at your place. Take care and bye for now.
6: 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So we gave him the perfect gift, a personalised plate. IM2Q1K. I'm too quick. And he was. They found him wrapped around a power pole. The police said he must have been going about 110. I suppose that's what they mean when they say, the faster you go, the bigger the risk.
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0: Now, let us phone up this warehouse.
1: Oh, Major, I can hear a phone ringing in your warehouse.
0: Oh, run in and answer it, will you?
1: Right. Hello?
0: Is that the Monster Warehouse?
1: Yes.
0: Could I speak to the owner, please?
1: Well, he's outside. I'll get him. Major! You want it on the phone?
0: Hmm? Oh, hang on to this one for me, will you?
1: Right.
2: Hello?
1: Hello?
2: I believe someone wanted to speak to me. Hmm?
1: Yes, I'll just call it. Major Bandop! You're wanted on the phone!
0: Hang on to the one in the warehouse, will you?
1: Right.
0: Hello?
1: Hello?
0: Ah, is that the Monster Warehouse?
1: Yes.
0: Could I speak to the owner, please?
1: Well, he's outside. I'll get him. Hey, come on, another phone.
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0: Hello, I'm Dr. Herricks. Let's have a look at your leg, eh? You've got what is called a compound fracture. Can you tell me how this happened? Can you tell me how you did this to your leg? Can you at least tell me your last name?
1: 70% of weekend A&E admissions are due to alcohol. 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